0: So this AMR, Primos Avenue in Oakmont, Primos in Oakmont, provides a meal being in the east, Primos in Oakmont.
1: I'm a rock.
0: No, you can't mention all four. Response on the complaint 3110 Ivanhoe Avenue. 3110 Ivanhoe Avenue. Cross is Sunset Drive. It was called by Ms. Johnson about her keys is tearing up her home.
1: Okay, thank you.
0: Okay, thank you. We have arrived. We went out here earlier.
1: 10-4, how old are the kids?
0: 10-5, let me give her a call back to see.
1: Now 7-3. You gonna take one of the CCW?
2: Can I?
1: You gonna take one of the CCW, correct?
2: Yeah, boy.
1: All right, let's go ahead and get him out of here. You can get that other information once you get down to town. But you get everything you need from there. Go ahead and get him out of there. We don't need no crowd gathering. Everybody go to the from that location.
2: Yeah, boy.

0: Oh, man.
1: This is Lamar, 100 Buddha Street, I'm sorry. William McKinley and Abraham Lincoln, time is 1905.
0: You can put us back in service.
2: This service is for me.

0: 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Four, nine.
1: Okay, 293-1253 Wood Village Drive, 1253 Wood Village Drive in West Highland, Wood Village Apartments, just requesting patrol in the complex. No complaint.
2: Frank, have you arrested?
1: Yes, Lord, I can, I feel like.
3: Do Bravo, sir. I was just checking to see if the coroner was requested at this location.
1: 10-4, they've been advised.
3: 10-4, thank you.
1: 10-4.

0: Clear.
1: Now on Primrose, Oklahoma. Where's the subject supposed to be?
0: 7 hours laying in the ditch.
1: Follow me. 2934.
0: 10-4.

0: Pacific, how long do we got for NCRC to get up?
1: I can't advise on that. NCRC can't advise on that either. I'll advise when they're back tonight.

0: Yeah, we'll call 384.
1: Austin's already been out on Booker Street.
0: Sample. Send off.
1: Come on.

0: I don't think you're ready to talk to no one.
1: That was my intention. For Glenn Carter, 601-870-5587,
2: 601-870-5587. Okay, well, I'll give him a call and I'll leave this call.
3: 06091, correct?

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1: Could you mind complaining to call back? I don't see anybody in the ditch out here.

0: Anastasia, remain on fire to switch.
1: 7 months.
2: Yes, sir.

0: 137 Second Avenue.
1: Okay.
0: Female caller advised she was being harassed by her neighbors. 1437 Second Avenue.
1: What's that on that count?
2: Whatever.
0: Mighty Cam 1916. 429.
1: They call on second. Is that on my zone?
0: Step 4.
1: I'll take that disturbance. I was at the precinct 10100. If 5 want to take that 93 on his zone.
3: Lassie, walking around with 5-1, not present.

0: 10-4-19-18.
1: Bravo 2, you copy. I'm calling her right now.
2: Lakewood.
0: Simple.

0: qualify.
1: Go ahead.
0: Yeah, that Angela. Angela Oakmont, this is subject land in the grass, 1056.
1: You're out at what location?
0: Oakmont, Angela.
1: You're about to go Angela?
0: Well, Oakmont and Angela.
1: Okay.

0: Recorded live from
1: Double 2 to dispatch.
0: Okay.
1: Can you release that case number so I can answer it?
0: 3512.
1: Go for 2.
0: Milman Avenue, correct?
1: 10-9 and 10-1.
0: Adam Milman Avenue, correct? That's what the previous
1: dispatch
0: had you last seen it.
1: I was advising the juvenile has been found back home. I was waiting for NCIC to be 10-8.
0: That's right. I had already cleared the juvenile when I had heard about it. I'm asking, where are you located at when you say you have one in custody?
1: 3128 James Hill Street, 1047.
0: Case number 26-06-06-091.
1: 10-4-0-6-0-9-1, copy.
2: Okay, you got a long hold on Shibuya.

0: three rubber to the dispatch. Can you release that number, that case number, so I can enter it?
1: Three rubber four to dispatch 123.
2: Sorry, that was what I did.

0: 2 Bravo 3, 1.
1: Go ahead.
0: No, Federal Home needs to know. Federal Home is requesting information on the victim. They need a name.

0: Question 17.
1: Go ahead.
0: So to the homeowner at this location, you say everything is all clear?
1: Yes, sir.

0: 304, to this is King Kong, Splendid Bay. I missed a little bit. Hold on. Never mind. It's not just the answer.
1: Sure.

0: Do you have a next of kin?
1: For Richard Morris, white male, Richard Morris. Date of birth 07/22/1948. 07/22/1948. Now tell if you're ready to copy.

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0: for whoever that secondary unit is in Route Dakin 22.
1: Okay. Horrible conditions are.

93 for shots fired in the area of St. Charles and Marcus L. Butler. St. Charles and Marcus L. Butler. Right, 19, 34.

0: So any of you guys are reported to a suspicious circumstance is going to be here at 3524 Exchange Drive. 3524 Exchange Drive. That cross street is going to be Donna Avenue or Sykes Road. Concerned citizen advises a black male lying in the middle of the road. No further information that he's allowed. He's been laying there for a minute.
1: I copy him
0: the
1: road.
2: Okay.

0: Yeah, with the service. Appropriate and reasonable.
1: You got it reasonable and what else?
0: Appropriate. Speak for restaurant, unreasonable.
1: Well, 502, can you go out here to the Boat Breeze and Seafood Restaurant with 501 for the service out here?
2: 7-4.
1: Thank you. One coming, I mean, two coming for your backup run.
2: Five, show me 10-9-3 and 4-5.
1: 7-4.

0: He's on Exchange Drive. I'm gonna get there. 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
1: Jet 1. Someone tell me.
2: And it's at the end of the
1: car. I still want to tell you. Three of them, just rest.
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0: 4-3-3 Meadow Mothra, Mr. Lockett, my PD4 individual, most of Utah. If I shoot only one man and they've been there.
1: Well, you chair from this area, show us around.

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0: 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Well, Truckerman's already got it in the car, I think.
1: Two four, copy.
2: Four seven four, SOCOM 1 on scene, mileage 17.9.
1: Oh, 17.9.

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2: Me complaining, 3150 Robinson, 3150 Robinson, Westwood Apartment, Apartment 102. She needs Blackwell. And we're out for money taken from her cash app, 3150 Robinson.
0: Yeah, boy, what's that wrong number?
2: 102.
0: Correct.
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1: 10-4.
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1: A burger residence was calling by Ms. B. She just needs to report on a burger for the burger for her home.
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0: So did you advise you had something on Mega Evers?
1: 10-4, criminal trespass, 3204 Mega Evers at Family Dollar. It was caught in my Evron. Advised a black male last seen wearing brown shirt, white pants, was trespassing in front of the property.
0: 10-4, I can be in right today. I'm coming off Ivanhoe. It is right off Mega Evers. I can be right today. I'm closer.
1: That's 10-4, activate body cam.
0: 10-4, you sure this car out here on Ivanhoe Street, HBO 10A. Clint did not want to file a report, just having a family disagreement.
1: That's 10-4, 19-50.

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0: Five.
2: Yeah. Well, can you run a name and date of birth?
0: Go ahead with the name and date of birth.
2: Echo, first name is going to be Emmanuel. 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
1: The dispatch via 5, we just left the location at person 1092.
0: 24, chief, police caller making and same individual came back to his property.
1: 24. Go ahead and give us a case number out here, ma'am.
0: 24, case number is 26-06-06116. It's 06116. Your time is 1955-2001.

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0: 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You show me a route to Doe City Holding. 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
2: 975, what's your case number?
1: 2011.
0: Five, drop me a case number. Disorderly conduct, failure to comply.
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Respond to 5889 Highway 80. 5889 Highway 80. Case you had earlier, remain on 56.

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1: That's it for this dispatch. 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We'll be there.
0: That's clear.

0: Today, if I am Dorothy, I'm Miss Margaret Mother. Tell me where the Wolfie T. Wayne
1: Park. St. Mark's 2019.
2: Yo, 115, may I record? You didn't speak with me. She needs to report someone hit her vehicle. I took 20 at 1 and 5.
1: Thanks for hitting the right side of the camera.

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0: The extension to the jail is 127 I.
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0: Oh, Bravo 5 keyed up and asked what was the extension to the jail. 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
0: He should be back. 10-8 RTL from his location and route to the precinct. 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

0: 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What's the last 5 of this case number for this natural death?
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0: Yeah, well, thank you.

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0: That's clear. 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
2: The 36 is around the building. 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Is it okay?
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0: Evening, fellas. Can I ask you if Creepy Toad is malicious?
1: 10-4-2038.
2: 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Please show me 10-8 from this location. North of the 9-6. You know, show me up to my residence to decontaminate hygiene.
1: 10-4. Be a route to a disturbance on 455 Brownwood. 455 Brownwood. A male subject is at the fast field. The clerk advises that the male is 1056 and he's on scene harassing customers and refusing to leave the property.
3: Well, I'm at 455. I'm getting gas from there. Dispatch.
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0: front of this side. Looks like we done did 36 around the building. There's no smoke or fire. 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So 21 is turning back to serve.
1: That's clear.
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1: 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Everything's 10-4. Brother's taking the daughter away from the house. We're back tonight. HBO.

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2: 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I said tonight, what to you?
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0: 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Let me out at 1535 Lowry Lane, in reference to a new complaint. Bravo 2 is going to be in route this location as well to assist.
1: Yep.

0: 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Rescue 17, truck 19. Respond to an accident with injury at Beasley Road and State Street. Beasley Road and State Street. Remain on 5-6.
1: So, truck 19, respond.
0: Clear.
1: For 17, respond.
0: Yes, sir. AMR and PD is around.

0: 757 Bravo 6 unit. This is on the call. I need the vehicles at the precinct. 957 Bravo 6 units. I need those cars at the precinct.
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1: 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Stay back on service.
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0: We do have a shot fired in the area of 531-5 Carewood, driving an accident with injuries at Peasy Road and North State Street. Time now, 2168.
1: Yeah, can they? It's the same thing from earlier.
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0: Let me show you a route to this accident or injury. This is going to be a Beasley Road and North State Street. Beasley Road and North State Street involving a white Ford F-11.
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0: it's closer to 50. Should be close to 5850 North State Street, 5850 North State Street.
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0: Simple, short me 2 feet, right with Charlie Huntsman, 5315 Carolwood Drive area for them shots fired. We've had multiple calls about shots fired in that area.
2: Simple.
0: Well, thank you.

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Also, can you get me a record of this location?

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0: I just called in to find out if she was just a time and get her eyes for the location.
1: 3-7.
0: I have EM 2798. It should be 137 by cam 9446. Yeah, time to be 137.
1: Queen Ohio 8.
0: Cancel by cam 2149.

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1: Highway 80, 2465, Highway 80, at the Dairy Queen. A vendor is trying to set Dairy Queen side of the building on fire. Remain on fire dispatch.
0: 28, got
2: it. 39, 28.
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0: 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Please be clear to say here.
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0: So if we're controlling this, we might as usual rather get on top.
1: This is a tornado, I'm saying we're going to be staged.
2: Show truck 19 back in quarters. There's going to be trash outside this site. You can cancel all of them, you know. You can cancel all of your trash outside the back door, dispatch.
0: That's clear, sir. Just go back inside of us.
3: That's clear.

0: Bravo, one Bravo three.
1: This regard is Charlie there. I'm trying to key up to 1503. I'm trying to see if he advised he was going to be one Charlie C.
2: Tempo, go ahead.
1: Be your numbers again. I was on the 911.
2: Tempo, IB no 2761, PC 1861, body camera 4 Romeo 07, 2761, 1861, 4 Romeo 07.

0: one is accident, injury. He's going to be, I think, passed out now in between Daniel Lake and McDowell. The citizen of mine is northbound, heading northbound on I-55 southbound between Daniel Lake and McDowell. He says it's going to be a Granita versus a black Hyundai. He also advised that the driver of the Hyundai is walking northbound towards McDowell. Let's see, we're all black with green black socks on with flies.
1: Come on, guys, I'm aware. 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
0: And for still wrapping up. That's what's happening, right? For showing I think they're out with you, or try to fix.

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1: the track, rescue 4-3. I see you know it's not notified. 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
0: I do not have a number for the storm manager.

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1: 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I might be at the Tango.
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1: Cool. 143, you're complaining about her. She's at the door. She arrives and she's in Unit T7.
2: Civil.
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Ninja Six, I'll say, in dispatch. 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

Interstate dispatch, we get AMR route to this location. 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
0: I'm going to go ahead and watch it. 1-6-0-4, what did it take to come back to? Blake 24-10-0-4, register to a Hollywood. To what? Hell, this is Kilo, it's Kilo, it's Kilo, no. It's going to be Hotel Echo Lima, Oscar, Idiot, Fear, Echo, Nexus, 3-3-9-4-9, Expiration, and the 2026.

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1: 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Complained about a male subject on scene refusing to leave 1595 West Highland.
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0: Five Spicy is a six.
1: Go Fancy Six.
0: I got an update from AMR. The unit is coming from the hospital and should be there shortly.
1: Thank you, dispatch. Copy.
0: Okay.

0: You can put me in the area tonight, sir, and if they advise the direction travel on that individual.
1: Who is this, mate?
2: Here.
1: Asheville, 10-8, also Shore, 10-9-3, Rebel 1.
0: I have an address for that vehicle. Show me back today. RTF. Charlie 4 dispatch, corrections. Show me open still on this call.
2: Report.

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1: Triple.
2: Okay, because I got the owner, the driver that was driving the car. He's trying to make it across the track to get back to that car.
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1: you. Matthew, put your to me out.
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0: 创发。
1: 第三。
0: Information will be today. UTL on that subject. I'll be in Rapid Rapid with it, and it's also still 10A precautions.

0: 状况。
1: 可以。
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1: 有事。
0: 有咖啡。It's going to be 418. Prepare Echo Blue Oscar News. Signal there. Echo Land Oscar.
2: Tempo 4 Charlie 1 is out before.
1: Okay, Tempo, thank you.

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1: Go ahead.
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0: 2 Charlie 1.
1: Went to 385, 1870, 8951, 9783. You know, that's pretty good. That's one.

0: deliver message for 18 Hillary Street, 18 Hillary Street. This is the location. Angel with a moment of exit in sector 1, 418 Hillary Street. To turn 4.
1: Three, I'll take it. That's on my phone. What was that address? What's going on again?
0: Step 4, 3, deliver a message for 418 Halloween Street, 418 Halloween Street. Check the location for the owner of a black Hyundai and ask if they know where their vehicle is. It was involved in an accident in sector 1.

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1: Careful. Are you going to exit it?
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1: I need 2 up to 200 hours. Give me my number 60.
2: Careful.
1: 2751, it should be 145, 2751, 145, camera 1304.
2: Okay, but today for how long?

0: 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Central, you have 21 and you got a return phone call.
1: Uh-oh.

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1: Five.
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1: Tempo 10-8 UTL.
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1: 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You need to contact AMR 10-4.
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Traffic is

0: coming up to an 8-4 down to seven. Hold on, traffic on the 7-1. Stand by for any primary. You got that right there, right?
1: I've been 24 code 2 and I've 8 on this county unit to zoom all traffic. My time now is 22:58.

0: 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How far out are you?
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1: to the unit ahead, Michael Spoon out to their location.
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1: Okay, I got a question for Charlie 1 and Charlie 4.
0: 4 Charlie 1.
1: Yes, it's from the line right quick at 0742. I can't mind the one line if I have any pictures of one. That's how 1525 for me. Oh, I didn't mind the one line if I have any pictures of one vehicle from out here.
0: And 1324, Digit Morse, 0 all the way around.

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1: 2-4.
0: Tulsa.

4 Charlie 97. 4 Charlie 4 to 4 Charlie 97. Hey sir, Lewis Towing has arrived here, 167 Briarwood Drive, for this vehicle involved in a hit and run, a black Honda Accord. He'll be leaving soon, going to the city impound lot. 10-4.

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2: 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Gemini 3 and 905, Cooper Road. 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
0: pressure 2310. CEO, it's been transported by Burkhead, 2310.
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0: Louis, knowing what position of that vehicle and route to City Impound.

0: 243, can you put on a VTO? Capital near Ellis, Capital near Ellis. 23, Romeo India Papa, Mike Oscar Lima Echo. Romeo India Papa, Mike Oscar Lima Echo. Right at the Eagle gas station. Can you reverb on the 28?
1: Okay, on the mill valves again, NCIC is going in and out. Right now it's down. Port Young JIC.
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0: different volumes, all units be advised, we work on the same Omni system. 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
1: Okay.

0: 334 Pine Lane, Constable Overwood, she gave me. But I'm pretty sure they want to ride her to turn it back out.
1: I'm at 37J1 and 634 Pine Lane.
0: Well, I saw you in route, if it's not a 10-1-3 traffic.
2: I 2 South Commerce, crossing Morris. Cap police is on scene for a possible trash body. 652 South Commerce.
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0: One Charlie 3, let me redirect you. You got a call coming on your zone. One Charlie 1.
1: Total 1.
0: This one Charlie 5, domestic disturbance is 634 Pine Lane. You gave me about some hood and putting herself out.
1: 634 Pine Lane around.
0: Oh, you're right, 65 Kim, thank you. One Charlie 3, I'm redirecting you to a call lane. Red Zone, the person ready to copy.
2: Go ahead.
0: 380 East McDowell. 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You're going to see the clerk there. I want you to ask the baby to remove you. 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
2: 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Could go train, just a second.
1: 10-4.
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0: No.
2: Charlie 5. More Charlie 5, go ahead. Put me on fire, like.
1: Before I switch
2: the body cam, I'll pass on
1: 1023. Sorry,
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0: Hotel
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0: 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The female called this in.
1: Complaint name is Gabby. This step four, she about her husband is on scene calling her. I even got the house.
0: Step four. Step four.
1: One Charlie one, what's your corner?
2: Step four, ma'am. I have to pull up a few times, make
1: that. 10-4, 1-3, I copy. I appreciate that traffic. 1-Charlie-1, what's your 20?
3: 1-Charlie-1, I'm at 18, that's all well.
1: 10-4, I copy.

0: Charlie 5.
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0: Team 4, I was just advised by the homeowner that the female caller is not on scene. Can you give her a 21?
1: Team 4.

0: 1 Charlie 5, 1 Charlie 1. 5. Queen is Gabby. She advised she's leaving out of Memphis. She thought her daughter could make a report for her. She was advised once she comes back to Memphis, she can call for PD to file a report against her husband if she chooses to.
1: 5, 5, 5, 5, 5, 5, 5, 5, 5, 5, 5, 5, 5, 5, 5, 5, 5, 5, 5, 5, 5, 5, 5, 5, 5, 5, 5, 5, 5, 5, 5, 5, 5, 5, 5, 5, 5, 5, 5, 5, 5, 5, 5, 5, 5, 5, 5, 5, 5, 5, 5, 5, 5, 5, 5, 5, 5, 5, 5, 5, 5, 5, 5, 5, 5, 5, 5, 5, 5, 5, 5, 5, 5, 5, 5, 5, 5, 5, 5, 5, 5, 5, 5, 5, 5, 5, 5, 5, 5, 5, 5, 5, 5, 5, 5, 5, 5, 5, 5, 5, 5, 5, 5, 5, 5, 5, 5, 5, 5, 5, 5, 5, 5, 5, 5, 5, 5, 5, 5, 5, 5, 5, 5, 5, 5, 5,

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0: 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Hello, I said, hey, what birthday did you use for the other last night? 11-12-80 for McLean, for Vanessa McLean.
1: V-E-N-E-S-S-A? 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
0: 10 for last name, M-C-L-I-N. And VAN?
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0: Yes, sir. 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
0: Charlie, see, we en route Aggie some bag up to Milton 74, 4337 Willow Run Drive, 4337 Willow Run Drive. The car is pretty strong for Godwood Trail, AMI request PD to assist with Milton 74 there now, don't say.
1: You said 4337 Willow Run.
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0: Alright.
1: The plane 166 Jordan Ville Creek, 166 Jordan Ville Creek. See Cheryl Mal. Want to talk to the officer about her son. He's not on scene.
0: What's that street name?
1: Duran Ville Street, Duran Ville, 166 Duran Ville.
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1: Be advised on Airport Press Domestic, 2262 Forest Wind Drive, 2262 Forest Wind Drive. Unknown male and female. The line is this long.
2: 2262 Forest Glen.
0: See, it's working just about. I'm being wrapped. What's the address?
1: 2262 Forest Glen Drive. I hope you have a man has not broken into the female home.

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1: Yes, yeah, she's still down.
2: Our advisory is going in and out. When we attempt to try to run something, it may not. This is per MJIC. Do you have anything in particular you're trying to do, sir?

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1: My files are sent to us. Ten 23, I'll advise them you're on scene.
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1: Negative 10 Raise 4 Charlie 2.
2: Yeah.
1: Are you 2217 or 1823?
2: Sorry.
1: Do you have a ramp? I'm 2217, still 11:57 p.m.
3: 4:25. 5.
1: In the club, we were racing in the area, unit racing in the area.
3: Yeah.
1: I can't right now, you know, this is 7 p.m.

0: سیاسی اعتبار کے ہیں.
1: Well, one child or two, one child or one. We're going to make that road in Suncrest Drive. Make that road in Suncrest Drive. He had a male subject laid in the middle of the road. Provided he does have blood on him. Request PD, AMR, and FP been notified.
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1: I'm hoping to get right at the body cam by the time that is 12 o'clock. I'm going to

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1: 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We're looking at a traffic stop. 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
2: She's doing mother traffic.
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4: Who called me and advised that the mail was laying in the middle of some bridge in the gap? That's what you had on, because I don't see the one out here laying in the middle of the road. Let me put you on fast picture by the cam. They advised that he was just on McDowell crossing Suncrest Drive and laying in the middle of the road.
5: 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I don't see anyone.

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0: 15 Club, see in the 15 Club.
1: Okay.
0: Everybody.
1: What's wrong with you?
0: Are you saying four?
1: Several. I had to change my body camera. I'm going to have a body camera. 2 Romeo 07. 2 Romeo 07.
0: Yeah, 2 Romeo 07.
1: 10-4.
0: So you en route to Little Run?
1: 10-4, 4 miles out.
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0: request was asking for a current address.
1: 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About she needed a blue card.
2: What?
1: Bernie Morris. I'm crazy. Bernie Morris. About she never got her blue card.
0: You want to go make what?
1: 126
0: Engine
1: Drive, when they fueling 2, they was
0: after putting
1: domestic.
0: 1 Charlie 2, I was primary on that call, being advised that was an information report. There was no sign of domestic.
1: 10-4-2 on her blue call. Anybody can answer.

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0: Trevor, hombre, tenéis, porque en plan yo ahora.
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0: Somebody give me a cursor ride to County Line. Again, the miles is gonna be 144-821.
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0: Coach on the one.
1: Right here, Coach on the one.
0: You coming back tonight. Be about Coach on the four, code to call.
2: That's right, 21. Today, two times. Swim around to High Little Gallatin to get some fuel.

0: 2 Charlie 3. Bobby Rose near Robinson, 28-4274, Bravo over Bravo, 4274, Bravo over Bravo, God's Journey.
1: Defense 1 Charlie 1, Defense 1 Charlie 3, 1 Charlie 5, 1 Charlie 6.
2: Go to
3: 1. 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
1: Some 5, 3, copy.
0: Thomas, just show me around. You can clear that call, HBO.
1: 10-4. Showing 1 Charlie 1, 5, 6, and 2 en route, expected by the cams. Dispatch 1 Charlie 3, advisory 10A, advisory will be en route.

0: 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Make sure you 10-4.
1: 10-4, yes ma'am, 10-4.
0: Where's my tractor coming through?
1: 10-4, having a little radio issue, but I'm hearing it.
0: Yes, 10-4. Now, I'm not sure how many units they need, but this was called in a few times, so probably the advisor's going to be around B-10-8. 10-4. 10-4,
1: what's
0: trying to be on P-10-8. I'm in route to 5225 Highway 18, 5225 Highway 18, building an allocated subway, so general motion, no key holds.

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1: 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Charlie 3, I'm trying to advise, I do copy your trip. 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
0: 10-4, is 1 Charlie 96, you copy, you have a radio issue? 96, go ahead. Charlie 3, advise, you have a radio issue. I'm having some complications getting him to up.

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0: You can put it down as a J2 per PD and caller, so we'll be back to 10.
1: 10-4, sorry, you can understand.

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3: 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I'm sure you can inspect that.

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27 Highway 80, West Coast, Illinois Police, is clear left. Turn four. Okay, we're back here.

0: 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We
1: we're on the network, we're on the coast at Eastfield.
0: How are you listening?

0: What's it going to be about? What's it going to be? Going to Beaches along on your Donnie 5225 Highway 18 subway.
1: Totally three dispatch. The bed alarm is always going off. It should be 10-4. I'll advise.
0: That's
1: all. 10-4. If we also show handheld has been reset.
0: I copy. Handheld reset at 1239. 1292 copy.
2: 4.
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0: 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If you can locate Sabrina Spicy, she'll be standing by in a black Cadillac. Need for you to stand by while she get her tire changed.
1: Charlie 3.
2: Charlie.
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1: 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Got a 28 that's going to be parked on the back side of the building. It's not going to be on Subway, man. Can you copy this 28, please?

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0: to the domestic at 3827 Edwards Avenue, 3827 Edwards. Make contact with the Miss Mary. She arrives her ex-boyfriend on scene and assaulted her.
1: Definitely show me that.
0: I have to reach out to 10-4-4-4.

0: Bravo Oscar Hemingway. 10-3, Romeo Bravo Mike, 414. Romeo Bravo Mike, 414. Ethan Alpha.
1: I'm Vivian Rock. This is our sister in Team Rock. We'll call it a day. So make a friend of time.
2: Oh, that's simple. My apologies. I forgot. I'm around.
1: PC-17, still call on Highway 80 Jet, so why can't I call you at 12:45 a.m.?
0: Yes, ma'am.
1: Mike Alpha Alpha, Christian, Mike Alpha 554.
0: Mike Alpha 2554.
1: 247.

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1: Number 3.
0: Palm Beach out to 4337 Willow Run, crossing Dogwood Trail. AMR advises the lady is calling in on herself requesting PD and AMR. She is a mental subject. So, being right with AMR.
2: Location. You get a call back, or the lady by this time, she didn't call for it.
0: Two. Hey, my request, and y'all make out.
2: Simple. Two shots.
1: Temple, still three and right.
0: I'm going to use the right at the base of body cam. Go ahead, One Charlie 5.
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4: Five, 2205.
2: Charlie 5. Charlie 5, you had one of those units this ago. I've been right to that call.
4: So, well, you come from RDC. Are you closer than them units?
2: I'm passing the Walmart.
5: Three or four, you can just go. I'm on Highway 8. Four, I copy.
0: Man, tag is going to be a Texas tag. Tango Juliet Hotel 6252. Thank you.

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0: 24, 253 Wood Village Drive, 253 Wood Village, between Bill and Charlie and Delta, there was a large group fight.

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1: Route.
0: Fire department.

0: to Teleport. I'm 1023. What was that part number again?
1: Charlie 205.

0: have a
1: Six two six two hanging off of it's a Dun Gable Marshall for a credit card loan.
2: Okay, boy, two black females in route to 530 Valley Parkway. 1 o'clock.
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0: do.
1: I'm going to 1047 domestic call units at 858 Lawrence Road, 858 Lawrence Road, across Manhattan Road, to Mr. Brandon Rogers. Brandon Rogers, this is to his goal, his godmom's kid, won't leave the location. Female, white female, last name wearing pink shirt.

0: In his right hand, when you call, it's going to be 103 AM. This is the 4 Charlie 4 and 4 Charlie 1.
1: Charlie 4. 1.
0: If you run through the green room, we're going to be a visit to a number one anchor from an unknown female at 444 Bound Street, 444 Bound Street. Female car requested PD at the location of line with 6-10-7. There was no answer on call back. So I actually did the green room, though. I did get that much out of it.
1: Okay.

0: 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Go ahead, Charlie 5.
1: Tampa, yeah, 10-9, domestic, Gemini Alpha.
0: I'm here about 1647 and need to call involving Mr. Brandon Rogers and his kid, godmother, who was a white female lesbian wearing a picture who would not leave his home.
1: Hello.
0: Hello.

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1: Morning, did you clear?
2: Sorry, it was using the way turn around, but they nothing going on out here.
1: Four. You got 10 feet on Sharp Street.

0: Blue Charlie 5. 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
1: Okay, well.

Okay, Charlie 5. The clerk here advised he doesn't know anything about panic alarm. Tell me back 10-8. He said he was fine at this store. Thanks, Will.

0: Charlie 3.
1: Charlie
0: 3. Well, can you contact that complainant back and advise them that police and AMR is at the door? They're not answering.
1: Advise on the quarter line, AMR is calling this ambulance person. AMR advised that they are the 1092 subject calling in on themselves. AMR is to have their number. We don't have any number for them. They are calling AMR. Tell their ambulance to notify their dispatch to raise them.
0: 10-4, yes, ma'am.

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1: 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Thank you.
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2: Charlie 3rd.
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2: 3rd. 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
3: 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You are welcome, it's going to be 12-43. I'll see you in town 12-63.

0: 23. The end amount is 87181. Also today, HBO.
1: 87181.
2: Go ahead.
1: Are you at the ship? I ain't come off.
2: 10-4, what you got?
1: You're left in the Palma Drive in Norway, in the Palma in Norway, for a car stuck in a road.
2: 10-4, I'm in route.
1: That's about it,
3: Sam. You want to see your car?
4: I'm going to have eyebrows. I was going to see the red one.
3: 10-4, sir. Top of the check. Sorry about that.
5: 2-1-4-10-7.
6: Charlie 4 dispatch. You copy? I'm 23.
3: Our cops are true. 2-hour copy. You still 10-17. Charlie 5 is still 10-17 as well.
5: That's 10-4, man.
3: 10-4, 2-1-2-5. Send that route to Lawrence Royal Unit. 11, 9-11, 114.

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2: You got in the comment, no way.
1: Ten four.
3: Lieutenant, I'm

0: I spoke with the security out there in the green room. They advised that the searchers left the scene prior to our arrival.
1: Okay, Park Tower, what are you?
2: Party at the house, but it ain't no loud music or no cars blocking the street.
1: What's ringing tonight, you see this?
2: 10-4.
3: Hey, this is going on prior to our arrival.
1: You read? 5-2-6.
4: Battle cops tonight.
1: Yep. Check out 5-2-3, y'all switch and see some with how. Charlie 22-24. Well, please, while you read, please.
5: Unit, just going back to 1253 Wood Village Drive, 1253 Wood Village. Now, concerning citizens, another concern is about 18 subjects parked on with the new building, Bravo.

0: One Charlie Six.
1: Triple 1023. 3 dispatch, be advised, they need to open the door inside, talk to her now. AMR speaking with them.
2: What's up, Jake?

0: one 19 unit, 10 by 4 status, big unit status in 20, trying 9 with 119, 1 Charlie 1.
1: Hey, we can run, sir.
0: 6-1-1 Charlie 2.

0: Parade
1: 10 feet.
2: Charlie 2, copy 10A at the raceway refueler.
0: Yeah, complete. I am Canada 414.
1: Copy 10A, Charlie 2,
0: Canada 414.

0: Because if you still need to hear him to call me, no way.
1: Hey, bro.
0: Just receive another call for loud music.
1: Yeah, be advised, they ain't had no music playing. I arrived there through there, but it wasn't no music playing.

0: 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Man, thanks for your tonight.
1: Simple and we get everything handled.
0: Stand by 421.
1: 1525.

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I'm out. There's no loud music in here, and all the cars that was with that party had gone. Show me tonight.

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Which one?

0: What's on the five?
1: Oh, three.
0: Once on the 96 and all other units available, we have a 1047 at 200 Rebel Woods. 1047 at 200 Rebel Woods. 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Building Alpha 5, Alpha 5, 911, hang up. 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
1: Great job.
0: On Charlie 3, Charlie 5, Charlie 6, and Rally activation body cam. One Charlie 1, one Charlie 2, and Rally y'all still 10-8.
2: One copy.
1: Sure.
0: 10-4, showing all units in route. 9-6, copy that trace. Four star showing you in route. Be about Alpha 5 came from previous call for service on their telephone number.
3: You're in a white Chevy. Precious, it's going to be a Hall Stone driver by the mill in a white Chevy, costing 1056, trying to harm him while he's trying to tow a vehicle.
1: Two right. Charlie 1, 10-4,
3: 10-17.
1: 20-8-5. Hey, car, got one. Four. You over here?
4: Oh, yeah, I'm at this taxi car trying to get some gas. It's running real slow. I'll be right.
1: 10-4.

0: All right, you know, my mom is texting me, so we do have an open line, but she's not acknowledging this at this time, just arguing with subjects in the background. Can't advise how many or any weapons.
1: Come on, six guys, I'm coming down, Cooper.

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1: Tempo, pull me out there, Row.
0: Tempo, all units arriving 1023 at Apple 5.

0: 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Please stand by while we disclose the manager, Ms. Rain, before we stand by while she goes.
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1: Okay, Bridge Charlie 5, go ahead.
2: Put me in the area.
0: Okay. Again, 3-4, 3-6, 3775 Bay Avenue. We got a female on the phone, having an altercation with her daughter. We're trying to get her back online and get you an apartment now.
3: Oh, yeah, I'll get up to you.
4: Temple, there's nothing going on out here. And I'm not getting an ounce of Alpha 5.
3: Temple, let me see if I can give a Temple call back. When Lion was released, when about 23, that female guy, she did see you. She was arguing with a male or something outside. Stand by.
4: All right.

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1: 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The plane is leaving the location.
0: We got started on the 334 Harley Street for disturbance. 334 Harley Street in the parking lot. We got them on land now. Active domestic. 334 Harley.
1: That's all right. We're talking.
0: 138, 3 Watkins.

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0: 10-4.
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1: Airport, thank you for. One, two, three.
0: Great, 2005, we arrived, it was calling and checking information, we don't have an exact property number, all they gave was, they should be near a black, a code.
1: Okay, thank you.
0: Zero one three two nine one nine seven.

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0: Yeah, you know, I mean, if you want to walk up.
1: Hi, Yulis. I apologize. I had a 911 call in my ear. But I was just basically recording purposes to give you a call sign and stand by for acknowledgement. One child, if you got heavy information, stand by for me this is day one, okay? I do. I need a unit to go 10-8, one Charlie 1, one Charlie 2, go 10-8, 2019 Raymond Road, 2019 Raymond Road for Family Dollar. Do a rich promotion. Be advised if you have a caller, also 10-8 be a male surgery on scene.
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0: Go through a route. 2019 Raymond Road.
1: One child one and one child two and route to 2019 Raymond Road. 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
3: Charlie 5,
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0: Right, nothing's coming back. 1 Charlie Cecil, Loretta Jones, 1021 of 1958. Nothing's coming back.
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0: 1304, 1304.
1: Okay. What was the description of those vehicles again?
0: Campbell, dispatch from 1 Charlie 2, Officer Taylor.
1: Great.
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1: Sorry. Four hours of units of route 23 along for 2019 Raymond Road, Charlie 3, Matthew Bagel 3 for this 1047 J1 at 3925 Garland Avenue, crossing Archer Avenue. Latricia Williams is howling. Advise her boyfriend on scene crossing the 1047. Name is Peter Harris. Female has locked herself in the bathroom for safety. She locked herself in the bathroom.
2: Who's coming up?
0: This is a 1099 location.
1: 3925 Garland Avenue, 3925 Garland Avenue, crossing Archer. This is my call. I see you on your route, expect your privacy. I'm on Charlie 3 copy.
0: Thank you.
1: For showing your ass 55 cam. At this time, I'm just showing one Charlie 2 and one Charlie 5 on scene for Raymond Road. Charlie 5, you located Charlie 2? 10-4, I'm out with him.
3: Charlie 2.
1: Well, go ahead.
3: 10-4. 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Both side business, barbershop and family dollar. 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
1: Unit 10-8, be advised, 1 Charlie 9-6 is in route to a domestic with 1 Charlie 3 for 3925 Garland Avenue.
0: Alright, go on.
1: Oh, you're right, check the body cam, 1 Charlie 9-6, top of that traffic.

0: The Pan Breeze on 220. The one car accident.
1: I'm out, 5.
0: 2 more.

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1: Sorry, Charlie 2.

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0: Well, 3-3-4, responding 1207 Rondo, 1207 Rondo. See Ms. Aranda, have an altercation. With a subject on scene, a male subject on scene, excuse me.
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0: 1207 Rondo.

0: Rohit.
1: Who is that?
0: Yes, it's about him. Oh, wow. It's about him.
2: Morning, President.
0: Please make the President know. He's not, he's been, he has seen what we saw.
1: After the day.
3: 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Have a good day.

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0: It's 10-4. Be advised, you're on domestic. 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

非常的烦。哎，主持人。哎，主持人。

0: 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Should come into a Kia Stinger.
1: Say, this thing, Tag, is 2 to 5 days. I'm still trying to wait on if that thing to reload.
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1: Yes, yes, sir. I'm aware. I talked it on.
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0: That's 10-4, and be advised, we already asked the owner if they have records. They've had enough.
2: We appreciate that.

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1: 3.
0: Keep filling her out.
1: Yeah, 4.

0: Charlie 1. Put me on Highway 18 near Greenway. I got a truck driving the wrong way.
1: That's Highway 18 Greenway.
2: Yeah. 1040 approaching Greenway, traveling on Highway 18, approaching Greenway.
1: I copy approaching Greenway, traveling on Highway 18 at the base of body cam. I copy 1 Charlie 2 1 Charlie 3 0.
2: Just been somebody going through the light, put me behind a white pickup truck. It's gonna be a Louisiana tag.
3: 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Pretty occupied one time.

0: and wait.
1: Victor Vatican on Charlie 5, I copy I 20 way, Charlie 2, Highway 18 and Southwood, Union, it is, pursue caution, pursue caution.
0: Correction 6, not 5. 6 are out.
2: We just crossed over the bridge. I'm on the other side of the bridge. I just pulled over.
0: Go.
1: Info 1, Charlie 1, I copy. On the other side of the bridge. Continue to green way.

0: Street, 4436. Crawford Street, Old Square Gas Station, clerk. You see me come out and help clear the lot for the basement.
1: August 3rd, 78. So I want to test the dispatch. August 7th, 1978. 1-1, are you keying up the dispatch with that traffic? 10-4, can you check that local dispatch? 10-4, yes ma'am. This is key up first, wait for acknowledgement. Terrence Wilder, or are we saying Wilder?
2: So am I work.
1: 10-4, confirm that tape from the 1-2. Charlie-1, are we advising Whiskey India Sierra Echo Romeo or Whiskey India Lima Delta Echo Romeo?
3: 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I couldn't understand what he was saying. I'm waiting on him to give me his license. Stand by for that.
2: 6-2. Charlie-2, it's going to be a Florida tag, Florida 28, Lima Alpha 251 Echo, Florida 28, Lima Alpha 251 Echo, Florida 150, line of caller.
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4: What?
0: She's possibly ran away from that jurisdiction.
4: What?
0: Check to see if anybody knows at 340 Redwood.
1: And be advised, Mr. Wiley is showing his missing. He is showing his missing. He has been labeled as caution. We don't need AMR. I'm going to have to go to info so we can send something. He's showing for Santa Rosa. Santa Rosa. Which one of y'all should have the info?
2: Exactly. Charlie, 2 would copy. And that's Santa Rosa. That's going to be out of Florida, correct?
1: I'm going to go on the airport. I said he's going
2: to check with us again. Then I'm going to switch over to airport headquarters. Be advised, that's Santa Rosa. That's going to be out of Florida is where he's going to be, Mr. Crumb. I'm
1: going to 1 hour out here.
2: Several.
5: Okay.

0: Alouin. C'est moi. Veuillez tenir le codice de l'email. Signals have a laceration on his right arm. He advised that he fell, I guess, prior to getting the vehicle to drive. And he has defecated on himself. He does appear to be impaired for laceration on his right arm. We do have a mile on the way. We'll update the water department as well. Send for, what's that case number? This number is showing for 2600-4669 for missing person disability.
1: Say, how long have you been missing?

0: It's looking like he was injured 6/20 of 2026, because he probably just reported earlier today. Next info, he was injured today. He was showing last here on plate reader he was coming at I-10 crossing into Mississippi around 14:10 hours, so he was injured today.
1: Civil.
2: Reasons.

0: Charlie 12, 1023.
1: Three 2851 Charleston Drive, 2851 Charleston Drive for loud music.
2: Grandmar.
1: 236.
0: Charlie 2.
1: Charlie 2.
0: Okay, can you go ahead and raise us a juvenile missing person detective?
1: Gary Colony, Officer Taylor.
0: Well, thank you so much.
1: 1 Charlie 96, call 1525. Officer, 1 Charlie 2, be advised we notify Yankee 3 Jones if you advise you to send the information off. One Charlie 3, drive through 2851 Charleston Drive, loud music for me.
3: What's up, number?
1: 2851 Charleston.
3: Hello.
1: Sports on your ass, take your body cam. One Charlie 2, one Charlie 9, true copy, reference to Yankee 3.
0: Charlie 2, I copy. What's
1: Charlie
0: 2? Charlie 2.
1: What you got?
4: 10-4, VTO. I'd be at the entrance of 6300 Old Kent. 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Or Field Romeo Golf, 991.
0: Dog right there at the door.

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1: Therefore.

0: 800-841-361. 800-841-361.
1: Halloween Street, 322 Halloween. Got an 8-year-old calling, advised that his father was assaulting his mother. 322 Halloween.
0: Therefore.
1: Put that in by the camera, come up back up.

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1: Who are you?
0: Let me have a case number.
1: Case number is going to be 26060619406194. We're going to do a little cover, Ms. Perk.
0: 10-4.
1: 10-4, your call out time is going to be 221.

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2: 2-5 AML 4.
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0: Denise Donaldson out of 15 Deacon's Court, Texas, Mississippi. 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I need to go out on your man, female.
1: Are you still okay for Queen Chamber? You may revise your disposition.
2: Hey, I'm gonna get you.

0: True Telegraph. Or when you leave from I-20 and go to the Julie 0210 Highway 80, speak with the clerk about a female that was there on scene earlier in a black sedan. She was involved in an altercation, but the male is saying she left, but check and see if they see who she went to.
1: So far,
0: okay, goodbye.

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1: Can I ask me if they take them or not?
0: They will be transported to UOC. I'm up on a stretcher at this time. They currently is loading him up on a stretcher at this time.

0: I'm going to talk to location. It's 300 Old Kent Road, but we see you.
1: Copy. What's that cross?
0: 10-4 is going to be crossing. K-1 Circle. I'm close to Weaverbrook Road.
2: Oh, yeah.
1: I'm around.
2: I'm
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1: I could advise you if the entry from the 5200 Old Canton Road. It's the 300 Old Canton Road.
0: All right, my trade would, five. Tempo, I'm turning around, Betsy.
1: 6300 O'Kane Road, 6300. 6300.

0: these mail because he has been loaded up and transported.
1: Transport is still out here. They hooking him up.
0: Well, let him know where he's been transported. 1 Charlie 9 6, Yankee 3 has been given Florida 21 and that mail subject information to deliver. 10-4.

0: 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AMR 721 is going to be transported to UMC.
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1: Carpenter, Rick and Ralph.
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1: T4, accurate body camera, and the female is going to be a Michaela. Michaela Milton. On callback, the male that was in the car with her stated she went to the Diamond Inn, but we wouldn't check their location.
0: Fuck off.

0: Time now is 2:57, Charlie 1, Charlie 1, all other units follow Alpha. 1, Charlie 1.
1: This is Water Center, Wildwing.
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4: 5, 10, 8, here on highway.
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3: We're sitting around this bit, trying to make sure this parking lot is clear first. There's a lot of people in the parking lot.
0: Clear for.
6: What happened to me?

0: 2003. Should I call my phone? Do you have a call on my phone?
1: No, while you was on the highway at I-220, I dispatched 2 Charlie 4 and 2 Charlie 21 and responded with him to 322 Halloween for a domestic. I got 2 units on scene there.
0: Charlie 2, 2, 1.
1: Director. 1. 6596 Ninth Street, 5596 Ninth Street. General Motors Company, that vehicle.
0: Two out of 9. 10-4.
1: 0-1-8, Ridge Body Camera, 2, 5. Well, if you can't find a female to Jubilee, I know 2355 Highway 80 is capital over there behind. Can you ride through there to see if you're getting the flag down from this female? Allegedly, that's what she's supposed to have walked to.
0: So, well. Two twelve three. Was American on Halloween.
1: 322. 322.

0: 221.
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1: 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He was 10-8 UTL.
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0: Please hold it for.
1: Joseph.
0: Do you mind northbound or southbound of I-23 Boulevard?
1: Northbound.
0: You mind southbound?
1: Northbound.
0: Simple.
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0: Who's trying to put this on the back?
1: Bird order.
0: Back. VRS for domestic, 1651 Forest Avenue, 1651 Forest Avenue in November 8th. Right. Unknown male arrival, unknown female off main cousin, 1047. Okay.
2: Control 4.
0: Control 4.
2: Yeah, well, you can put me out. It's gonna be the underpass of our tow train.
0: It's gonna be where, sir?
2: 10-4, it's gonna be the underpass of Bullard and Clinton Boulevard.
0: Charlie 6.
3: 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Took him just gone.
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0: I just came to tell.
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0: Give me an apartment location, I need to turn in.
1: Charlie 5, 1 Charlie 2. The next disturbance is 1318 Woody Drive, crossing Metaphoric Drive. See Kim Tummy. Why is the black man on scene calling at 1047 refusing to leave? Can I advise on what's at this time?
0: 1318 Woody Drive.
1: Simple.
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1: Therefore, I just managed to read the apartment complex. 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I'm by the park now. 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
1: The treatment was advised that the suspect is gone. His sister came and picked him up. Everything's 10-4 here. Show us 10 HBO. Suspect gone upon arrival.
0: I'll use 10-8 at 3:42.

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1: Yeah, well, you show me 10-7.
0: 4-7-3-6-3, be safe, have a great morning.
1: Okay.
0: Happy Father's Day.
1: 10-4, thank you.
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1: Stop, Charles Ford.

0: Sir?
1: Yeah, the Star Spangled Telephone Blue Fire College, 363 Reed Avenue, 363 Reed Avenue, Parking Key, which we send Mr. Marcus Hunches. Let me see, Miss Hunches, reference to a male that hit her with a weapon. Male no longer wrong at the location. Rather, it happened at the club called headquarters.

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1: Yes, ma'am. 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
2: Dispatch, you realize it happened where?
0: In headquarters, Randolph, stage 3, you have the traffic.
2: Carol, you got background noise.
0: Five or six, six or seven.

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1: I am through the area, 5845 Ridgewood Road, 5845 Ridgewood Road, crossing Atkins, ECAM, Condon, is going to be at the Park of Inverness, and subjects coming through the gate, unknown clothing description given.
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0: 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Charlie 2, looking at 10-8, precinct.
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0: Unit 0.
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1: Four.
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0: 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What's those numbers again?
1: 363333.

0: 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I believe we're going to be at Arlington, Arlington of Long.
1: Copy.

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1: I'm about to
0: see if one of you follow. No, Bill, come on, Bill. Stand by for a call.

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1: That last name is going to be Lima, Uniform, Tango, Romeo, India, Charlie, Kilo. I repeat, Lima, Uniform, Tango, Romeo, India, Charlie, Kilo. First name, Henry. Number is going to be 1125-1981, 1125-1981.
2: Once Chris charges on the email, he'll talk to her. Email not on fair.
1: Southside 10 out of that.
2: Syphilis out. Keisha, 1010 Buchanan Boulevard. Female here, female not on scene, she wanna press charges.
1: Come on.

这不是上面之内 pass along the staff report for work.

0: 10-9 at Trafford Mail.
1: For your local check on Mr. Harry D. Lorick, a white male, DOB 211-25-1981. Per local check, he has 5 valid failure to appear for previous ETL. Report service system.
2: Charlie 4.
1: Go ahead.
2: Tiffer, what's that case number?
1: For Charlie 4, it's going to be 26-06-06211. Again, last 5 is 06211. Time for your call, going to be at 353 for civil assault.
2: Tiffer, it's going to be multiple charges to include. Pointing at Amy. Can you check locals for me, too, please?
1: What's your local check? What's your name?
2: Ryan Chandler. First name spelling Romeo Yankee Alpha November. Last name Charlie Hotel Alpha November Delta Lima Echo Romeo. I got a partial DOB 519, no year.
1: How was that conference with traffic?

0: Apartment complex at 293.
1: I can be 596 Michigan. They found the alarming me.
0: Tonight is middle name.
2: O'Neill, Oscar, November, Echo, India, Lima.
0: Yes.

0: Charlie 2 and 4 Charlie 5.
1: Who?
2: 4 5.
0: She's referring to an abusive, the service call turn suicide associate call. A 6300 Old Canton Road, 6300 Old Canton Road. You're going to be going to building 15, unit 101, building 15, unit 101. You got a Miss Angela Green up here trying to harm herself. She also says I was taking some unknown medication and my being advised.
3: 4 Charlie 1 at dispatch, you can disregard 5. I'll be on route.
1: I'm turning out for the house now.

Can't wait, go 4:30.

0: Pigeon 15, Unit 101, yes, sir.
1: Seven, seven.

0: HBO, be advised that incident happened a month ago, but she, I guess she wanted to call back because she thought she drove past the house again. She told me at 10 at HBO.
1: Okay.

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1: It's calling in by her daughter, it's Autumn Green, for her mother, Angela Green.
0: And for, can you give this a call back?
1: You're not coming to the door.

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0: I'm Charlie 201 AMR, be that right. Stand right for you now, unit.
1: Can I let you from hell?
2: Charlie 5.
3: Third Charlie 3, third Charlie 4, third Charlie 9, feet.
1: Where are you going at?

I don't have a favorite. I'll be about me here with the error calls from his address tonight. He's trying to see some communication going for a health call for domestic, but we keep receiving calls. She's claiming her female child has been assaulted and she'll talk about her ex-boyfriend.

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1: Flora.
2: 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Be advised, she's saying that the meal is still on phase.

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0: Okay.

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Chill by for 4 for nothing. Chill for Maple Street, Compton Pania. 5 Thank you very much.

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1: Two four three.
0: Arise is the allegations and shoots like another by AMR.

0: Charlie Bird.
1: The light bulb failed.
0: Hello?
1: To my post stated there was no disturbance dealing with a SA dealing with a juvenile. It's gonna be a domestic situation. We're gonna take care of that now. No assault.
0: This one, please be advised, the jail is 10-8. The jail is 10-8 for both callers, her and her ex-boyfriend.

0: Two travel four.
1: Two travel four.
0: Can you run a local for me?
1: Just a little bit of information.
0: This one's gonna be the Andre, first name spelled Delta Echo Alpha Uniform November Delta Romeo Alpha. Last name Wilson Thomas Sterling. Date of birth 11/11/1995.

0: Charlie 4.
1: Charlie 4.
2: If you would, go ahead and run a local for Jamiah Polk as well. Yeah. Date of birth is going to be 9/8/2001.
1: And she's with a Juliet Alpha Mike, India Yankee F.
2: Juliet Echo Mike, India Alpha Simple.

0: Christology.
1: You advise 348 on Maple Street.
0: Yes.
1: And for that address bringing me to 1404. Can you get a complaint or call back? Because I'm like that.
0: 10454.
1: 10454. Okay. Yeah, I'm telling you, this is our 10-4. Can you run a driver's license?
0: What's on here?
1: Tempo is going to be 802-877-585. 802-877-585.
0: Copy.
2: 10-4, 21, 422, taking it to be on Tuesday, AMR, so, Oak Camp Road, 44, 24 calls, 45, 24 calls, I'm going to be 47 a.m.
1: 10-4,
2: the address is Long Wilson, he's also 15, Oak Camp, I see.
1: 10-4.

0: слышала.
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0: Did you get in contact with state compliant and we're knocking on the door? No one's coming.
1: That's where I advised the standby I was on from before another unit.

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2: 356 Noble Street, 356 Noble Street, to Ms. Jayla. Building 1400, apartment 14. 1400, apartment 1411. Shabazz, you see a black male, non clothing description, walking around the unit.
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0: 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Now, HBO, just making note that the individual that I saw when I pulled up was inside of apartment 1415. I told her that as well. 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
1: one, minute. 0-2. I've been riding. Star 3, stand by with LV for possible accidents. It's then route to 502 road remembrance for vehicle fire.
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0: interesting sort of thing is that it was like this virus, all this virus I arrival. Let me check. The correct address, this vehicle is in front of 512-512 Little River.
1: Elijah, I'm from the 512 Little River. Remember, you need a fire investigator.
0: Check for.
1: We're in under.

0: officer.
1: Four out of three. Two five seven eight CC 1889 body cameras 8963.
0: Yeah, I'm getting unit.
1: 2578.

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0: Of course.

0: This is probably 3. Temple, is that 28 showing up the firm?
1: What?
0: Insurance?
1: I don't know.
0: Can't advise, sir. 10-4. Well, be advised, the owner of that vehicle, he's not here.
1: Okay, you just stand by with the fire department. I'll see you in the route to handle that part.

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0: Thanks so much, buddy.

0: 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You had a call in my zone.
1: 2746, 18601, what's your camera?
0: 06.
1: What's your laptop?
0: 380.
1: 10-4, I'm Ryan, you speaking. Slow it down. 5-4.

0: 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This should be 137. Not a camera 4589. Laptop 117.
1: Five.
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2: 4, you did about SUV 140.
1: 10-4.
2: 1 Alpha 2. Go ahead. One up to good morning. 1556 CC 1860 body cam 6888.

0: Good morning, Jackson Fire Department. This is 6 a.m. Waco, Kyle. And happy Father's Day.
1: Good morning, dispatch. Thank you.
2: Father's Day.
3: Good morning, dispatch. Thank you. Thank you for the blessed day.
4: Good morning, dispatch. Thank you.
5: Woodland Way, cross the highway 18, Greg Media, Latin wearing the yellow. Jeez, the bias you jumped the gate to park in St. Andrews, they just called in by ECAM. 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
1: Okay, what else?
0: 25, y'all, y'all see him?
2: Negative, I'm out of here on the rainy road.
0: Well, I'm turning around.
1: 25, 1 for 3, I have 10 for. 10 for. 10 for. 6 is open today.

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1: 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What can I say?
0: Good morning, everybody.
2: Charlie Ford. 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

If you advise in one place,

0: What happened now? 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I apologize if I didn't tell you. Just heard.
1: 10-4, sorry. That's high from me. Open 1 Alpha 4.
0: Go ahead, 4.
1: 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Cross Street is Highway 18. 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
0: 10-4.
1: 4-2.
2: No accent at this time.
1: I have 3 local checks. Let me know when you're ready.
0: 5. Well, question 4, let me get on the traffic for a minute. We got a citizen by the name of 1050 on Suncrest. He hit multiple cars. Let me see if I can find it.
1: Well, if I'm your location, once you're being right there, I'll redirect you to Suncrest. I'm glad when you get there.
0: Copy 5. 9-6, go ahead, this man.
1: 9-6, this is alarm at 5275 Greenway Drive, showing for Tompkins Electric. General motion, no key holder. Please be in route.
3: I should be arrived today as well. 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
1: All right, I have you arrived to your 1093 for 2119 Woodman Way. Have you cleared your call?
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1: Tempo, 2-9-6, be en route for me, just in case 1-1 something requires your attention out there. 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
0: Tempo, let me find a key to one of these vehicles out here, and I'll be en route. 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
1: Tempo, 1-5, you have check for me, sir.
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0: 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Alpha 2, I have three local checks I'd like to run. Put me out at Rainy Road and Cooper Road. 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That was a Darius House. 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Delivery 818-94. 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And the Darius Howard, H-O-W-A-R-D. It's going to be a house.
1: Alpha 4.
0: Well, go ahead with that second.
1: Alpha 4, let me get the trap. Let me get AMRFD.
0: We got them in route, Alpha 4. As you was keying up a city, so was calling in for us. We got them in route as well. Okay, what's your second one? Rose Sprouts, Sierra, Papa, Romeo, Oscar, Uniform, Sierra, Echo. Date of birth is 412-90. Social, 212-29-1603. 212-29-1603. Let me know when you're ready for the third one.

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2: Off the safety recording purposes, call time first, and I'll put y'all in there, let's say one.
1: 9-6-9-1. Make sure, we gotta work with that dispatch. Make sure that the dispatch hear your call sign first, acknowledge you before you say anything, and make sure you do that. Work with the dispatch for me. 10-4. Dispatch one being, this should be 253, I'm gonna get the key to it.
2: 2-5. Charlie 9-6, switch me over to Mike 1. Okay, you only called on Mike 1. I didn't catch your call sign. And again, wait for acknowledgement. 1-2. 1-2, the dairy is house. Are we saying L-A-D-A-R-I-U-S, house, H-O-L-T? House, H-O-U-S-E, right? House, H-O-U-S-E, hey, friend is Tosha. Their name is Tosha, not coming back to anything. They're 418-434-226 for Ladarius House, H-O-U-S-E. He's not coming back to anything.
1: You said
2: 1-8-4-3-4-2-2-6. We'll see you next week for Ladarius House, 418-434-226, 418-434-226.
1: So for, you run the date of birth?
2: I'm running everything that you gave me on my side. You looking at ID card mail?
1: I asked for the information spread out, so let me see if you got some type of other identification for me.
2: I run everybody up as far as the Darius House, H-O-U-S-E, don't say the date of birth, there's nothing coming back to him.
1: He says name Antoine House.
2: Okay, we're going to try Antoine House. Nothing coming back for Antoine House. So, date of birth, 8-18-94. And again, this social is still not showing on file.

0: Airport Alpha 2 and a reference to the social 212-291-603 is not on file. Social 212-291-603 is not on file. Now, I do have the date of birth. I did not catch that name for that person if you would like to reiterate it to me.
1: 212-291-603. The date of birth is 4-12-90.
0: You said 212-191-603?
1: 212-291-1603.
0: Well, give me his name because that post is showing that on file.
1: Rose. The first name is Rose. The last name is Sierra Papa Romeo Oscar Uniform Sierra Echo.
0: Rose is coming in spelling R-O-S-E.
1: Romeo Oscar Uniform Sierra Echo. The first part of it is Sierra Papa.
0: Okay, for Mr. Rose and Sprouse. This is a white female. You out with a male or female?
1: Rose is a white female.
0: So what Miss Rose told you is true. We got her information. Rose Ann Sprouse, white female, 140 Jackson West Boulevard, Jackson, Mississippi, 39209. ID card only and running home locals now, but don't get that room for more.
1: Super, thank you.
2: Alpha 1.
0: And 1 Alpha 2, be advised that last four Ms. Rose told you is 1602. You probably said it, but I'm going to reiterate 1602, not 03.
2: 10-4. Alpha 1, go ahead, ma'am. 10-7-10-8. Go ahead and give me that, 20 for that alarm.
0: 275 Greenway Drive for Cummins Electric General.
2: Come on,
0: thank you. Was it UTF for our 1093 for women?
2: 2-4.

0: Give me a thing on my last person.
1: I'm running him now. Did we get the correct information for our first person?
0: He said it's at Swan House. Delivery 18 of 94. He said the social I gave you was correct.
1: Okay, let me put this social to him and he will let's make sure we get it right.
2: Number 4.
3: She ever had an ID when I was school?
0: 4, ma'am.
3: Okay, I'm going to repeat it out loud again.
1: 418-434-226. Date of birth is 8/18/94. How I'm spelling Antoine is A-N-T-O-I-N-E. House, H-O-U-S-E. Coming name spelling. Stand back for me.
2: One out of four.

0: 要听见哎呀妈呀。
1: This road mostly does have, disobeying traffic signals and expired driver's license. All this is from showing from ticket numbers 2020-2021 for local Miss Rose. Please stand by for me. Before I'm standing by, I do have information for Mr. Terrell of Ivan Reggie Thompson. Report,
0: ma'am. For what is that for me? Hotel Quebec Kilo 213. Hotel Quebec Kilo 213. And the DL number 802-682-458. 802-682-458.
1: What is that vehicle for me, too?
0: Should come back to a Najee Neal. 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

0: Han dig, för han sitter jag tänkte få ut en följ.
1: Okay,
0: if we need key out 213. If we want to just wait on the room,
1: I'm going to take it. Coming back to a key. I'll be standing by on my car for a van.
0: So, we probably don't need to get to it right now, but take the serious thing on Mr. Neal. The spelling of the first name, N-A-J-A-A, last name Neal, N-E-A-L. 6498.
1: Kareem Neal, 1961 Benville, 1961 Benville. I need to see the valid is.
0: Table.
2: Alpha 1.
1: Quickly, 1 Alpha 4, Mr. Neal has failed to appear. Possession of marijuana, local.
0: That's simple.
1: Alpha 1, go ahead.
2: Centaur 3.
1: 4. 1 Alpha 2, we still standing by.
2: No,
1: let me run that third one. I'm ready. I was standing by for you and let me know when you're prepared to copy. I'm ready.
3: One mic 2.
1: Standing by 1 Mic 11J1. 1 Mic 1 8. Forgot about you. Thank you for waiting. 1 Alpha 2, Terrell Maurice Shy. 139 South Sunset Terrace. J2639212. ID card only. Be advised locally, Mr. Terrell got some stuff. He had assault on police officers, domestic, disorderly conduct, and all these are 2045. Local system, he had assault on the police officer, paid to appear, domestic, paid to appear, disorderly conduct, paid to appear. Verify for me.
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1: 24.

Went from Mr. Surreal to the jail after 2. Tell me if you would like to know. And I? Oh, he's going. I'm not with that trip we're going. Is the most recent case number? The assault and the domestic, they're both 2025 case numbers. 10-4, stand back with that for me, please. 10-4. And Mr. Antoine or Mr. Levine is still saying that he's social. 7th day, Alpha November. Tango Whiskey, Alpha November. August the 19th, 1984. I did give you that, right? Now, you gave me the 18th the first time. We're going to try the 19th to see what you're spelling. 10-4, he gave me that the first time. Take that from the police. Okay, let's go ahead and tell him to deal 10-8 as well, because it's wrong, too.

And he's not from Mississippi. He should have some kind of something. Yeah, false pretense. There's no show up on him. No, the social not coming back to anything. Name not coming back to anything. Out of state or in state, if you got an ID yourself. Therefore, I think he's going to take a ride. Just stand by for me.

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0: VIN off the driver car.
2: I want my

0: Mr. Fool, come up, go call the car so I can get his name. We'll maybe get to it.
1: Well, I got my car, the car open. I'm here.
0: It's gonna be one, Hotel, Golf, Foxtrot, Alpha, 16817 Lima, 117025.
1: Hotel Golf, Foxtrot Alpha 1817, Lima 117025.
0: I'm going to repeat it for you. 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
1: 10-4, I got you. 07 Honda, red color, no stolen. That tag is Hotel Quebec Charlie 213. Hotel Quebec Charlie 213.
0: Information.
1: Send over the permit. I give it to you on that, sir. Before 415, you over here. For, now, Anthony Torn for the vehicle for this 07 red Honda, Anthony Torn, showing register Mr. Neil Ida or Ida Neil, 1961 Benville Drive, Jackson, Mississippi, 39212.
2: Okay.
1: All right, we'll one after two. Mr. Terrell, local one, will be printed off and already at the jail for you. Hi. 672, give me your SUV and PC.
2: 139. And the body camera is going to be 6 Romeo 04.
1: 04, thank you.
0: 1-9-6.
1: Hey, 1-9-6.
0: We got someone working, FEIC.
1: I am.
0: Just a standby, just a bike.

0: weapon for me, dispatch.
1: Okay. Step one.
0: It'll be 1-8-7-3-3-3.
1: Your radio is going in and out, man. What's the 20?
0: Yeah, my same location is 2 and 3.
1: So y'all see 1 out of 2, 1 out of 3, 8 to 8 of body cam. And 10-9 Siri, your radio went out.
0: A temple. It's going to be 1-8-7-3-2-2.
1: How's that supposed to come back to?
0: To be 22 caliber weapon.
1: Five. Repeat that theory again, 9.5 or 9 feet.
0: Tiffle. Let me give you the correct serial number. Probably the model number. Serial number going to be 12-FOXTROT-8-1049. Repeating, it's going to be 12-FOXTROT-8-1049. This will be a 22 revolver.
1: No record.

0: Number 4.
1: Okay, well, see if we can get a DUI officer.
0: Does the sergeant have to call the county?
2: Mike 2 on 10-8.
0: When after 9-2 stop, you have to call the county with the DUI unit.
2: Okay,
1: Alpha 964, stand by just Mike. Let me call somebody right quick. Verify the warrant on Mr. Green from the headquarters. Well, can verify. You said it was possession of marijuana, and what was the fair to appear?
0: It's up
1: here.
0: Failure to appear for possession of marijuana. Looking at the court service system on our side, it's verified.
1: That's simple.
0: You send it to the jail?
1: Well, thanks to the jail for we still know some credits. Well, some credits and small when we're here being sick. Well, I got somebody around to you. 10-4.

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1: Okay, simple.

One after two, his road sprouts his head. You so being traffic laws and moving violations. He's all cheeky. When you take, was she being transported or no?

0: Come on, I mean, it was 1218. I mean, that should be 260. My camera's 9426, and my laptop is 2 kilo zoom.
1: Mr. Terrell Shasta been sent to the jail. 1-4, Mr. Neil Stuff been sent to the jail.
2: 10-4, tip over.
1: Go ahead, give me a case time of zone for carrying concealed weapons. Your call out time is 6:04. What's wrong for carrying concealed weapons?
3: 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Camera 8894, 10-8 Gilmore.
4: So 10-4, good morning. 93357 Jags Garfield Circle, no complaint.
3: Fuck, I brought.

And then Rafa starts to use the same way. Negative. Give me a middle name. CC1885-9007. Laptop 15 of November. Approximately age, okay, give me another name for him. I'm out. 31, just stand by for me, let me look for something.

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1: We're in the tape. Do we have any insurance information on?
2: Can't verify insurance.
1: I got it, but do we have, do we say the same with the tag information? We don't say we're verifying, we're just trying to see if it's, was there no tag on the tag?
2: You're gonna be verifying if I say it's on there.
0: My paperwork.

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4: Okay, 1 Alpha 2 for Mr. Terrell Maurice Shy. Asylum Police Officer is 25-12-556-525-12-556-5. For domestic, it's 25-201-0046. 25-201-0046.
5: Send that in slowly for me, please.
4: Which one do you want me to repeat, or both of them?
5: Both of them.
4: For assault on a police officer, 25-12-5565, 25-12-5565. There's going to be assault on a police officer. Let me know when you're ready for the domestic.
5: Twelve twenty-five twelve zero five five six five.
4: That's for the phone police officer.
5: Go ahead with the next one, please.
4: For the next one, gonna be domestic. It's gonna be domestic 25-201-0046. 25-20-146. 25-20-10046.
5: Alpha 2. Okay. Okay. Is that the first one you gave me? They only had four numbers. Is it 55-565?

One off two. All right. One off of two is going to be 25012 5565. Just add the zero after the five and before the one.

0: 21 in my tooth. Let me give you a 21, please.
1: I'm going to be 23. I just got to get my paperwork.
0: How far are you?
1: I'm on South Korea.
0: And what are they waiting on you?
1: Devil.

0: 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One black male caller. 144-661. 144-661.
1: You have to see the whole one black male. 144-661. You're beginning mileage 257 and 55 cents.
0: Perfect.
2: One out of three. We have one black male in custody on the way to City Holden to get a mileage 207-078.
1: Sorry, give me a mileage again.
2: It's going to be 207-078.
1: All right, copy. 257. Thank you. Standing by for the record.
3: Mike 2, clear.
1: Mike 2, showing you on the effect of body cam. 1-1. 23.
0: 23.
1: I don't see the effect of body cam. 9-6.
3: Go ahead, 9-6.
1: You standing by on Rainy Road and Cooper for that 51.
3: Negative, I'm at the precinct. You got a tour.
1: Ten twenty-two. New trial. I thought you were on the. I thought Rainy Road had a 51. You don't. It's gonna be suckers. 10-22.
3: Well, thank you, man. I just want to make sure if you need me, I'm going to do it. Thank you.
1: Thank you.

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0: Eu falo para. 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
2: 143, ma'am. Have a nice day.
0: Attention, I'm going to send my 43 for the Chinese. I'll be employed in the 2 tests every day, and be careful.

0: Alpha Dispatch Chain, at this time I'm showing 1 Alpha 2 and 1 Alpha 3 in Rapid City Holding, showing 1 Alpha 4, 1 Alpha 5, Mike 2 and Mike 1, 1023 and 3004 in Suncrest Drive. Showing 1 Alpha 1, 10-8. I'll use some Alpha Dispatch Chain, Avenue 2602 is now still in the channel. My time is 7 a.m. Be safe. Have a great morning. Happy Father's Day.
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2: Four.
1: One car, mental subject, 7328 Santa Rosa. Cigar.
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1: So which is friends on Flynn Hill Boulevard?
0: Just out leaving that. Your thing, Chip 4. They open for bill.
1: Come on.
0: Your thing, Chip 4. They open for business.
1: Thank you.

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1: 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In the mileage, so it'll be 207085. Good morning, headquarters.
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2: 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I'm 707.

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0: 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Put me out on the VTO stop on Cooper Road. 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Their tag is Hotel Tango Uniform 428.
1: Well, copy. Right again, that's for you.

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1: What up, everyone? Pinnacle 1, respond to a leak on planet 31 Toyo Woodview Drive, 3112 Woodview Drive, crossing Smallwood Street. 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No further info.
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1: Cooper.
2: Russell 18.
1: Four. Hurricane migration 17 minutes.

0: 30.
1: He's sitting on the status of AMR. That individual in the evening of Mars, he walked off from my house on Meyer Avenue and Casa Grande Circle now. I'm just drilling him.
0: Where you are?
1: Hey, I'm out of from out here. Just talk with her and do an evaluation because she does seem kind of out of it. Otherwise, she's paranoid, schizophrenic, and has been taking the medicine.
0: Okay, y'all see me at 3328 Center Road, 10-4, it was notified at 7-12 that two was on scene.
1: We're on Meyer and Meyer Avenue and near Oakmont Drive now.
0: Okay, I don't let them look at the location. 1-1, you 10-4?
2: 10-4, after 9, 6 out here with me. You can come back 10-8, 3-5-8.
0: 4-5-8. 7-21.

0: 是外汇了吧？
1: 2-3.
2: What's your 20?
1: Meyer Avenue near Oakmont Drive, in front of Hughes Field.
2: Oh, okay, I see. Hey, Meyer's pulling up.
0: Five. 93216 Ellis Avenue for 911 Hangover.

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0: Zero for eight.
1: This is Reformat now. Is this complaining call earlier this morning?

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1: We 10 HBO.
0: Yes, we'll see you in 20 minutes.

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2: Bye. Purposes, be advised, he didn't come to the door. Also, she's known to have weapons, so. ACO. 10-8.
1: 732.

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0: Chef Rock, I'll

0: Individuals said they from this resident said they did not call 911 from this location.
1: I'm just on.

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Pound 5, respond to a welfare check at 3458 Norwood Avenue. 3458 Norwood Avenue, crossing Commerce Street. Your complainant is going to be Cody Yarbrough. Well, actually, he's the one that's calling. He needs police to check on Darren Handy at this location.

0: 3458 Norwood Avenue. It's noted with three dogs inside, so just advise me if you get to the door with any dogs.
1: Careful.
0: Thanks, sir. 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
1: This is four.
2: Two one three.

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1: Yeah,
0: one. Check the alarm at 2050 miles of King Drive, 2050 miles to King Drive, crossing that Powder Road Drive. This is going to be for the General's Residence. General Bird Motion, no keep up.
1: Cool.
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0: we're on 5. And we UTL on that individual. Knock on the front door, rung the doorbell. Can't gain access to the back due to his fenced in. Be advised, no dogs came to the door. And you could put a white Ford Explorer in the yard, driveway, Romeo Bravo Tango 279. Romeo Bravo Tango 279.
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0: 181, Grant 182.
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0: Delta, let me get that case number.
1: 10-4-1-9-2, that case number. 26-06-06-229. 26-06-06-229.
0: Time 758. Devil.
1: Devil.

Dispatcher 3 Alpha 4. Also, 1050, no injuries. Clem Boulevard of Flag Chapel. Clem Boulevard of Flag Chapel. It's going to be a gray Cadillac and a gray Nissan. No injuries. I'm looking for a 1050.

0: Well, I did. I dressed him up as bare as he goes.
1: So good.
0: Goodbye, Nicholas.
1: Anyway.

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1: Someone might do.
0: We arrived at City Hall at 1 mil. 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
1: Back to where? One might be?
0: Our city jail. Sorry, we DUI.
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0: For headquarters, put me over here at the Citgo gas station. I'll be located at, my 20 will be 380 East McDowell Road, please.
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0: 4 Alpha, 4 Alpha, 4 Alpha, 对。Transfer to Seagull Police Hotel at 5175 55 Furnace Road, 5075 55 Furnace Road, crossing Old Kane Road. See Mr. Phil Ferguson, live. Park will not give him a refund at the location. You want to see TV about it.
1: Foot 14, respond to 1085 Highway 80, 1085 Highway 80, cross Terry Road, Armstrong Plant. They see smoke coming out of the building.
0: Okay. 180 number.

0: 1-1.
1: 1-1.
0: Put me out in front of the precinct with a VTO. I'll be out with a blue and color beard. That tag is Hotel Quebec, Kilo 486.
1: Please, 18. Simple. Got a cancellation.

0: please don't lean dispatch. We currently have some light gray smoke showing from the depth side of this structure. We'll be out investigating your further information.
1: Can you roll JFD and AMR to the jail for me, please? That was a subject that was involved in an accident. We just want to take him out for a preliminary to make sure he's okay, because he appears to be in some type of pain.
0: When we came here for Walker,
2: that's neither.
0: It looks like it's going to be on the end where a lot of them chemicals might be when we came to do that walkthrough. I'm going to walk around the exterior along the Dollar General side, just see what it is, and I can give you further information before anybody gives you.
2: Is the gate open? The main gate open? Where do you want me to be?
0: Looks like it's closed right now.
2: And just for the rescue 14, once you guys prison that day, we went over there.
0: The fire conditions are going to be on this Delta side. It's going to be by the Dollar General. They got a gate right there. We'll see if they got a lock. I can pop.
2: If rescue 14, when you guys arrive at Armstrong Plant, it's a green block right outside the gate. It's going to be the water for the sprinkler system. You guys stand by road.
1: Rescue 1, I'll respond to that.
3: Rescue 1.

0: opportunity of action come through the front gate.
1: Is that Capitol?
0: Clear.
2: Rescue one, it's a box right there to your left, that white box right there. You can cut that sprinkler system on.
3: Still 14, if y'all can, come down fast so we get out of all this smoke. DC-2 on scene, be checking with command. 268 responding to their location.
1: It is 28th and Command, currently this location, what we have here, three-story industrial building, currently vacant. We have done a previous walkthrough this location. It is full of unknown chemicals, and we probably will not be making entry at this time. Currently in the process of setting the sprinkler system off.
0: Local. And four, some big 10-8, one citation.
4: 10-4. 826. I'm just 2 months old. You ran into Simmons. It's a funny that Rob said.
1: Yeah.
4: It's a funny that Rob said. A male called at 4 a.m. and Rob said she wasn't okay. She wanted Peter to check her out.
1: Yeah.
5: Fine, cover up.
6: 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One Alpha 1 went out a little while ago. No complaints to see, but she spoke with Aurora Cooper. This is a reference to his neighbor's car is parked in the driveway, and he just wants police to 1093.
5: You get home.
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0: Twitter, DC2. We got the train open. We're going to go inside and see what we can find.
1: It's clear. It's going to be a generator on the outside ship, on the outside of the building that's reported this on fire. So see if y'all can get around there and get to the generator.
0: Tempo. There's a generator over there by Dollar General.
1: It's on the inside of the building, but it's right on the edge of the doorway on the, once you go around that side.
0: Tempo.
2: So we can see the backfire.
0: Engine 12 to DC2, be advised, we can't make it all the way around because it's a trailer that's blocking it. We're going to go in and see if we can try to find a way to get some hoses back there.
1: Okay, see if you can go ahead and put the eyes on the fire.
3: 28 to 12.
0: Go ahead.
3: I think a couple of those the Capitol PD officers that are out front, they walked around the side by Dollar General and got over there somehow. But there is a gate that's open on that side.
0: Simple, we back here on the loading docks back here. So we're going to see if we can get to it from here.

0: 51 with the 12.
1: Go ahead, Cap.
0: Playing a kick around after what we get. We're going to be on the back side of Dollar General. You probably could walk through here from the front side. There's an opening right here behind Dollar General.
1: Tempo, who, you hear that? Go back on the outside with the truck.
0: I need to kick over to this location.
1: We on the roof right now. We can see it. We walking through it. We should be there in a couple of seconds.
2: Rescue 14, y'all go ahead and respond to where this thing is.
1: 28 to DC2, we find a location of fire.
2: That's correct. Can you advise on what you have?
1: On the dead side where the generators are, it's on fire. Let's have a fire.
2: That's good.
1: Whoever's bringing them, bring them to that Delta side gate where the grass is grown up at. Got somebody coming to go.
2: Man, the rescue 14, y'all make sure you have fire extinguisher back there.

0: 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Okay. Is it contained?
1: We don't, we just above it, we're trying to find a way to get that down to us.
2: Engine 28 to DC-2, it is contained to the location. If you look straight ahead, where this open bay door is, that's where it is.
0: Okay, I see you.
3: Rescue 14, DC-2. Rescue 14, come with an ATC, thank you.
2: 28 to engine 12. Don't worry about dropping any lines. We won't need
1: them. Tempo, we trying to get down to you. We just above you.
0: DC-2 CA, we can handle this.
4: On the street.
0: Careful.
4: Careful. Door room. With, he's trying to get ready for church, so he's not addressed or speaking with an officer right now. It'll be a few minutes.

0: 7/23.
1: So now he climbs and gets in the car to take him across from his house from 3112. And backing out, he claimed it's an obstruction somewhere where he could hit it because of the dip in his driveway. 10-4. Time 8:37.
0: 10-4. Friday in a unit with a removal ticket.
1: Sticker.
0: Will you advise 3112 with you?
1: 10-4.
0: 10-4, ma'am.
1: So 1-3, dispatch a copy en route to 3112 with you. Body cam 837. Thanks, sir.
0: 10-4. This way, can you run a tag?
1: 10-4.
0: It's going to be an antique tag, uniform
1: 5-0-4-6-1.
0: Uniform 5-0-4-6-1.
1: Uniform 5-0-4-6-1. 10-4, stand by.

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We are extinguishing this fire at the time. No searches are needed due to it just only being a generator on fire.

0: 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'08 gray Lexus comes back to Treasure Brown at 2728 Emerald Drive in Jackson.
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0: No, he's asking why. 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
1: Reach a driver.
0: Pull the apparatus around the Dollar General parking lot.
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0: That's clear.
1: Rich, come on, operator. Each 12, operator, you copy that traffic?
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0: Walmart one. Go ahead, Walmart one. We are on the VCO. I am on Terry Road near Granville with the black and color Mazda. That tag is 310 over 10 November Kilo. My two out here with me.
1: 4-5. By the Cam 902.
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3: On the 4414 makeover Boulevard, and speak with the clerk in reference to the East Bay.
2: Yes, okay,
3: I got it. Jeff, I go to Body Cam 902.

1x2, I'm saying, T-Lotto, Raven, 10-4, 903. 1x1, not stolen, that vehicle, that Black Mazda, 2010, comes back to Mauricio Granderson at 1253 Wood Village Drive, apartment Charlie 8, Jackson, Mississippi,

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0: Hey, Rob Smith, West Barrow, please.
1: Hey, wait.
0: Juliet, Echo Hotel 0724. Juliet, Echo Hotel 0724. Smith and Weston.
1: Juliet, Echo Hotel 0721.
0: You have the record.

0: Four no record.
1: Yeah, well, we're at 47 my first.
0: Simple.
1: 428, 67, 2212. Your Morris Carter.
0: Eight, six, seven.
1: 2212 is the last four.

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1: Go ahead, 1-4.
0: Put me out in front of 5473 Brook Hollow Drive with a vehicle. It's going to be a Maroon F-150, tag number Hotel Papa 2, 277, Hotel Papa 2, 277. Let me get on 28 when you can.
1: First one there. Go ahead, 1-5.
2: Is there a reason to come back with anything yet?
1: Negative. I'll give them a call back in a couple of nights. Step up. 1-2.
3: All right,
1: no, NCI-1 for Terrell Carter.
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0: 1997 Maroon Ford F-150, comes back to Sammy Graham, 5473 Brook Hollow, Jackson, Mississippi.
1: What's the conversion on the tape?
2: Okay, 06253. Again, that last 5 is 06253. We're down for the call 905.
1: Tempo, is it one? Put that in my history. I'm going to be tagging it for a 3-day removal.
0: Tempo.
2: Hello. 10-4 copy.

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0: 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Can you see if you can speak with him now?
1: Well, he just backed out and drove off.
0: Did you back out with no problem?
1: 10-4.
0: Well, thanks, sir.
2: Hello, Mike 1.
0: Go ahead, hello, Mike 1.
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0: 4, copy. 9-13.
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4: Wait, so, 10-4, what's your highest on me today, please? 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
0: 10-4, thanks, sir.

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0: 182, traffic stop. I'm at Cooper and Daniel Lake, Cooper and Daniel Lake, 28th City Hotel, Papa, Hotel Tangle Papa, 158, Hotel Tangle Papa, 158.
1: 2-4, stand by, I'll serve an emergency, stand by, I will run this area.

0: first one back was.
1: Redmond Avenue, 334 Redmond Avenue, I'm going to be speaking with Dante Kelly in reference to his stolen firearm.
0: I think we're about to get my

0: Oh, that would work.
1: Okay, I'll use the restroom. I'm almost there.
2: Please force you to use 17 to a call on the air.
1: Almost there. I'm on my flash drive. I'm almost there.
3: What's happening, Ellis? My traffic with the Oregon one. Black Mirror, he's going to be 10-12 on the bike.
4: 10-4, I'm in route.
3: And where's the right hand?

0: 4, go ahead.
1: Presidential Alarm Center, 135 Wentworth Street, 135 Wentworth Street. I'm going to be at the Dodge Residence for Pinnacle Alarm Motion. I'm going to see you on time. I'm going to do another unit with you.
0: That's the mayor. What's the name? Okay, simple. I'm all right.
1: It's crossing Colebrook Avenue. I can't find a value unit.

0: Do you have a VIN number? Is it a black Chevy, a silver Infiniti, or a white Nissan?
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0: Jatavius Frazier.
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3: Hello.
2: 10-4 Alpha 2. You said 1017 to Redmond Avenue.
3: I just announced it was 1023.
2: Which one you want to call?
1: 3 Alpha 3.
2: Alpha 3, go ahead.
1: 1023.
2: Invite me on my third car, National 4 a.m. 3 Alpha 1 and 3 Alpha 5.
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2: 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Building 8, no unit number given.

0: 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I got a red and color Nissan Alpha.
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2: 5.
1: What else is 5? Respond to a panic alarm at 136 Glenstone Circle. 136 Glenstone Circle. No key holder. It's going to be the high resident. No further info.
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0: One Alpha 3. 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
1: Pouring her out.

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1: Go ahead, sir.
0: Destruction Alpha.
1: 4.
0: Alpha 3. Status.
1: Say, you okay?
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1: This way, I'm a rat. I was coming from down the sea. I'm at 5 right there.
2: You just got it, say that. Alpha 4.
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0: 所以我是想干了听到他就给特别
1: I'll be back. You ain't from North Carolina?
0: Yeah, the server that's got me.
1: It's got me. What's the numeric?
0: 3930 Skyview Drive. That's building 8.

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0: 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Yeah, 200 Ripplewood, Hotel Tango Golf 037, Hotel Tango Golf 037, on a White Harbor.
1: What's the map? 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
1: 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Comes back to a 2005 white Honda Accord registered to Chanel Young at 726 Lawrence Road in Jackson, Mississippi.
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0: Jan 4. 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Can you try to get a complaint and call back to verify the address?
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1: 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That tag is 084, Hotel November Echo.

0: One Mike One, not stolen. 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
0: Adam, please. Step 0-9, this is a 24 months, I'm on 10-03. 3 off 9, 7, you talk.
2: Last time coming to Rick. 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

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He and I have been struggling with broken into the last night.

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1: Christy 14. Watch out. 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Acknowledge general for a black female, last name wearing pink shirt, green shorts, inside the location. Will not leave out. Four after two, you can show me a route to that column right here leaving the precinct down the street. Says black female, pink top and South Dollar General.
2: Correct. I'm here, Ringo.
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3: 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I'm gonna get
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0: 10-4, it doesn't go to 5200 miles. We'll stop at 53. 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

0: Tacoma, 15 Hickory, 50 World Wide Ramp, across the Billy Avenue. 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
1: That's
0: Wild
1: Route.
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1: Well,
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0: 4 Alpha 2 and 4 Alpha 3. Well, let me go into a well for concern call at 217 Fox World Drive, 217 Fox World Drive, crossing Deer Trail. Miss Kayla called in secondhand info reference to checking on Miss Kennedy with fair at this location. Like her husband is online posting about assaults in the PDL of the location.
1: That's right, sir.

0: 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Michael and Mike.
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1: 10-4. Yeah.

0: 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We have a traffic stop, McDowell near Fair Hills, with a tan and color Chevy Malibu, no tag display.
1: McDowell, where?
0: Fair Hills.
1: McDowell, Cannon Hill, Central, White Cam, Interview.
2: Ten 23. You can also show up tonight. Greet at Catholic headquarters. Team needs you to transport the subject to our city holding. Chief of Mountain at the properties.
3: I don't know.
2: Explanation by the camp.
1: General Roger,
4: what's wrong? I'm on Dollywood. I went on the previous dispatch call to complain about it. I can't locate the address.
1: Check what's going on.

0: 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Play a warm, everyone.
1: Come back tonight.
0: 2-4, thanks, man. 7 o'clock.
2: Hey, you can just...
0: 2-4, copy. Let me see that.

0: Careful, what you need, where?
1: You got a DO for me, or NCIC
0: 111. What's the DO?
1: 801-857-001. 801-857-001. Simple. Should come back to Cornelius Galloway, Blackmail.

0: 不怎么样。花开四十四。
1: Not true or not. Sean Blake Mills, the unlicensed ID card only, no one for warrants on NCIV. Prepare locals, he had several extra warrants for traffic violation. Social Sean, 426-27-7619, 426-27-7619, and he also has an extra warrant for the DUI second offense.
2: 10-4.
3: Apple 5, where's that loan coming from?
0: Yeah, what are the arms?

0: Well, Mike, go ahead. Got to come tonight.
1: Well, thank you.
0: One out of five.
1: Only one out of five.
0: 10-4. Spoke with the daughter of the homeowner. He should be pulling back up in a few. But Moses Party Runner is are allowed on scene to pick up a water slide. They're okay.
1: 10-4. I don't know. Take that.
2: Someone's been advising to talk to Borough.

0: Where's this is gonna be it.
1: Okay.
0: I don't know, 10A for right now.
1: Okay, well, but I did notate that you spoke with the door on the route to their location and know the party went allowed to pick up the water slide. False alarm, 11-12. Check what? Now, check what?
2: Okay, Sam, I will make contact with you.

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0: 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One black male. And the sodomizer is going to be 126175.
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0: 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At 1046 J2, 6525 Trace Drive, 6525 Trace Drive, near Overlook Circle, Gibson Residence, Master Bedroom Motion. Ten four, you want 1 to 1022?
1: Okay.
0: 1 10 22 5, got it.

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1: That's Wendy's 253 Wishmaster Drive. 253 Wishmaster Drive near their Rosa Drive. See Miss Davis at Wendy's. She has had some black mail. I've been sitting there for a long time. She wants you to check them out.
0: Altitude, that's 10 miles off. I'll take that.
1: 10.3, 10.2. Forget it.
0: Do I got?

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1: Right, so we're going to
0: Red Patrol 665, 21 Avenue.
1: 10-4, everybody.

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1: Come on, son. Respond to stand by you.

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1: Am I still around?
0: Yes.

0: 29 is traffic. The traffic in here at 4 is coming through, come across a little unclear.
1: 2105, okay, correction. Accident with injury, I-55 in Elton Road. I-55 in Elton Road, northbound, black truck, airbag deployed, AMR has been notified.
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1: 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I'm on a camera activation, 1136.

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0: 10-4, Echo's about to come along, take a seat.
1: Most found to accident with injuries.
0: Black truck. Airbag deployed, A mark to notify.
2: You're out.
0: Well, thanks for flight camera activation on 37.
1: Yeah, go ahead.
0: Everybody who's going to get another call. One mic one, one mic two.
1: Square, showing rescue 11 and engine 12 in route.
3: Is it going to be south of Elton Road or north of Elton Road?
0: It's going to be at the Dallas AV and near room 122. Blackmail. Last thing we know, clothing. Appears to be on some type of narcotic around the park, running around the property. AMR has been notified. No further info.
1: Rescue 11, you guys are running.
0: What's
4: the call about the Minnesota?
0: Black male running around a property. No clothing. Appears to be on some type of narcotic at the Dallas AV and near room 122. Employee calling in. AMR is notified.
4: I'll be around for the cruiser. You say AMR route.
0: 10-4.
4: 10-4.
0: What other unit in route with 1F96? Mike 1 or 2?
1: What's up?
5: Okay,
4: now just
5: cross
4: over region. I'm heading
5: up here.
4: Yeah, Alpha 3. Good job, Alpha 2. DJ Wayne, Northside Drive 253, Wayne, Northside Drive 26, Alpha 2.
0: There's
1: another unit advised that they were going to be around.
0: Thank you, one mic one. 222.

0: to 11. Hey, Cap, have you guys made it to the bridge yet to see if it's going to be northbound or southbound? Because we coming up on S Road at this time, we don't see anything.
1: Yes, indeed, we're coming up to 10 o'clock.
0: 10 o'clock.
2: Crossing over California, Northside Drive. I'm Northside and Lewis now. Behind Wendy's, I was on the side of Wendy's.
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1: Looks like, hey, JFD, getting ready to leave.
2: Wheels gonna be on scene. We'll be establishing the position of command. We'll be out checking.
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I'm 228 Watkins going southbound. I'll be a blue Tesla in the 18 River.

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1: 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JPD is also on scene.
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1: I got here.
0: Response to domestic disturbance at 119 Lockwood Circle. 119 Lockwood Circle, cross Interior Road. Your complaint is going to be Nakia Salone. She's not up walking, don't seem causing disturbance. Cannot advise on any weapons. He's wearing, like me, I'm wearing all black. No further info.
1: 4-1, we're out.
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0: 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Body cam activation, 1148.
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1: Okay.
0: You said back around to this long.
1: Cell phone.

0: 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Rescue 14.
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0: I want y'all to check that out with that dog. 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
2: 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Rescue 14, this way. Okay, that's on my van.
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5: First is the call. Put a bullet out on a black and color Chevrolet Avalanche. With the same black male driving, do have no description of it to know if a black male was driving, maybe two more black males in the vehicle. It's going to be a license plate, mass county plate, Mike Charlie Alpha 853, Mike Charlie Alpha 853. Could be, he's possibly under the influence of narcotics.
3: Can for
6: a oh, fuck me out.
3: 2-4-11.
5: There's going to be UTL on this call over here. 10-8.
3: 10-4, copy. You know?
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3: Go ahead.
7: Germany, you ride 220 South.
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1: Where the fire dispatch. Dispatch, Engine 12 is going to be terminating I-55 command. There are no injuries at this location. We're going to be leaving it in the hands of JPD.
0: Engine 12.

0: Tower B1 unit, stand by for global information. Be on the lookout for a black male and a black Chevy Avalanche from 3740 I-55 South, Dollar Save, also occupied by two others, Madison County Tag, Mike Charlie Alpha 853, Mike Charlie Alpha 853. No travel direction, no further info. Possibly under the influence.
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3: 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Cigar, you can put him on the scene. 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
2: 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Leave the other investigation.
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0: 之类。
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0: 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She's going to be your complaint.
1: I'm going to clear from 227. As other with the update, and please be careful.
0: Thank you for so much.

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2: 4, thanks, sir.
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1: Alpha 3.
0: Yeah, case of Alpha, stand 50.
1: Alpha 3, case number is 26-06-06291. 06291. Time 11:39.
0: 11:39. What's the dispatch time and time of arrival?
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3: Ja, was uw concern? Ja, back in.
4: Ten for a reason, they he was at this location, he over there around it.
3: Sure. Yeah, we'll go car to car. You over here? The 4-1. Jim, on top of 27.
5: I'm not interested. I see Kevin Parker go to read that clean.
3: She said it's a black male in there. You see, it look like a Honda Pilot with no doors on it. Gold painted rims. It sounds like he's 292, but she advised she keeps first pass. So, he's supposed to live at their house with them two cars there, right? I guess with that Altima, I guess that's Altima. But he's not there right now, so she's supposed to call him back if he comes.
0: All right. 10-4, let me get a 51 out here, please. It's going to take too long for her to get out here. Let me get a 51 out here to this location for this vehicle. If it's going to be a 2024 Kia Sportage, that 28 is going to be Charlie, Ricky, Nicholas, and the number 2, Arkansas Place.
1: And off the top plate. 51. Nigga, I think he's
5: drivable.
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0: 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We're going to be speaking with a Ms. Terry in reference to a home being broken into, not in progress.
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0: 3-2. 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Going up frontage. In Brittany Broadwood. Somebody needs to pull that car over.
1: Freeway first.
0: Right here in front of the precinct.
1: Step on. 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
1: I'm on a 1050 at Elton and 55.
0: What happened to the Apple One? Who found me at Raymond and Taylor?
2: Apple One.

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0: 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Well, after you see the four.
1: Alright. Stand by and pull up.
0: One after four.

0: One Alpha 4. One Alpha 4, respond to a shoplifting night in progress, 648 Raymond Road, 648 Raymond Road, One Alpha 2 is on the call, crossing Belvedere, it's going to be the Dollar General, see the manager there, in reference to a black male that left the scene, wearing all black.
1: It's going to be Capitol.
0: That Dollar General in Raymond is Capitol. 2-4. Stand by 1-4.
1: 2-4, that's capital of jurisdiction.
0: 2-4, thank you.

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1: Hold it.
0: Tire van, I went to patrol on Coma Drive.
1: So I'm starting off.

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1: Okay. Be advised, message has been delivered tonight.
0: Well, thank you.
1: Thank you. Four officers.

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1: What happened, 4? 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
0: Give me the apartment number again.
1: 109.
0: Right.
2: Have one.
3: They don't get them business.
2: She advises the female is on scene now. She's in the back, but I'm sending another unit. What happened, four?
3: You advise, where my complaint gonna be at?
2: In the back, she's on the property. But stand by, I'm sending another unit. What happened, four?
3: What happened, two?
2: Hey, what happened, two?
3: Hey, give me case time is on specifically.
2: 10-4, stand by, what happened, two?

0: 4, be en route to 1FR. 1-1900 Chadwick Drive. 1900 Chadwick Drive. Chadwick, please submit it. Glad to be a subject is stuck in a car in a black Dodge Charger in the back of that location. Malicious mischief.
1: In contact with a burglary division detective in reference to that call that she's on, sir. Having made contact with 3 Alpha 2.
0: Sure.
1: Are you showing the 19 back, sir?
0: Okay, this is 6 of Juju 21.
2: Step 4.
0: And busted a window of the complainant here.
3: You're up.
0: Well, thank you, sir. Body cam activation 2 of 51. 1 out of 1, standby.

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0: 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What happened? 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
1: 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Stand by while she moved what? She wants to go forth and open this location.
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0: I have a domestic disturbance at 200 Rebelwood, 200 Rebelwood, an apartment, Lima 2. Felicia Brown is calling in reference to a boyfriend on scene, and he destroyed our household. Alpha 5. Where's Alpha 4? We went up 4.
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2: Step one, we got a child out here. 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
1: Tempo, what's your tempo?
2: 1900 tread, we gonna be behind the bill.
1: Tempo, I'll be after the precinct and they get a key, I'll be behind the precinct.

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1: We are CS tonight. Just standing by for that, detective.
2: Still in front, they're trying to hurry as well. Hey, hi, we'll see if she's gonna got a number so somebody can come get this baby out the car.
1: 10-4, I think I'm ready to take the baby.
2: That's 10-4. We're gonna need a tow truck then.
3: Am I been notified when I'm
1: Alpha 1.
3: Wait, when I'm
1: you go ahead and send me a ticket. What's my location?
3: 10-4, give me the description of that vehicle. I'm Josh Sharp.
2: Stand up, okay.
3: 10-4.

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0: We have six. That's on it, right?
1: 23.
0: And 23.
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0: Truck 26. Truck 26, respond to 6550 Franklin D. Roosevelt Drive. 6550 Franklin D. Roosevelt Drive. Near Presidential Drive. Call it back. Someone is flooded out over there. That's for Truck 26.
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0: I just changed that chart. The primary charge is going to be business bird. 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
1: 1070
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1: as well.
4: Yeah, well, show me 1070.
1: Have a 5 6. Just a round 5 over here.

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0: We had Wash marking at the location. Engine 16.
1: Okay. Yeah. Civil Cross, I'm over here with Alpha 4 and Alpha 1.
2: 2-4, 1-5-6. I'm calling the records. Do they need a flatbed or a turnaround or what do they need? Can a regular 51 get behind there?
1: It's 25.

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1: Hey, last 4.
0: The tag number going to be 809 Hotel November Hotel. 809 Hotel November Hotel.
1: Well, whatever for, is that car stuck behind the building, or can a regular 51 get behind there?
0: They should be able to get it. It is stuck, but it's not that far off the concrete. You should be able to get it.
1: Well, thank you. Stand by for a minute.
0: We just have this at.
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0: 5, dispatch at 6 East route, my location. Dispatch, be advised, we do have a power line sparking. Has the agency been notified?
1: Where?
0: Escalator 16.

0: 26. Fine spec. There's no incident in this location. So, truck 26 with time back, sir.
1: Canal Union. Traffic 1, sir.
0: 300 back on your hand.
1: I said, for 3 off of 2 knots. No, no back of you. I'm saying 4. I need a case number. No, I want the back of you. Jesus, it's back in my car. We're on that ride.
0: That's your 4 hot copy. Your case number is going to be 2606-06319-06319. What are you calling this ass?
1: Sorry, what's your name?
0: 2606-0619-0619. What are you calling this on?
1: It's going to be malicious missile charges, evicted photo, a whole lot of charges. So, send that.
0: What's up, off?
2: Hey, you see, very special.
3: 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It's going to be 1329-1329 Robert Drive.
1: Clear.

0: Well, California to a residence alarm. It's going to be the Dixon residence. It's a panic alarm motion. No key holder responded. Yo, Alpha 3.
1: What's the address?
0: 1147 Hilda Drive. 1147 Hilda Drive.
2: Two Alpha 5
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0: Yeah, sorry.
1: West and Cross Street.
2: It looked like Forest Avenue. I think that's 63.
0: 96, this is. Yeah.
1: Two five, that's gonna be 63.
0: 10-1.
3: That's negative, dispatch, we got power lines down. Awaiting energy.
0: That's clear. Dispatch to trip 26.
4: Go ahead with trip 26.
0: 22, clear, Franklin D. Roosevelt.
4: That's clear. We're back in service.

0: Jerusalem. This is alarm 3130 Utica Avenue, 3130 Utica Avenue. It's going to be at the flagstone holding the door motion, front door motion of the holder.
1: What's the address?
0: 3130 Utica Avenue. It's going to be Ty Esho, last name Brown. Her date of birth is going to be May 19th, 2001.
1: Oh, my God.

0: 65 switch. 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Stop Spartan. There's no immediate danger at this location. Sir, 16, please, 9, 3rd, sir. I need to get a pole number if you want it.
1: Yeah.
0: This is going to be for that Dixie resident at Pinnacle North. No calendar.
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0: I didn't look about that 128, and they've also been in Bethel.
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0: Craft on. 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
1: Take it. 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
0: it. 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
1: 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Ridgewood Crossing and Atkins. Closest to 5810 Ridgewood Road. Pitch for 51 Andrews in a white SUV.
2: Pitch for 51
3: Andrews in a white SUV. This is going to be UTF. I don't see no 3130 out here. Pitch
2: for.
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1: Rescue 17 on the front of the road possibly for a vehicle in a white Jeep.
2: Engine 19, cop.
3: You said, where is the location of the truck parking at on the front of the road? On the front of the road.
1: 10-4, it's going to be possibly at a Beasley on Ridgewood Road across the Atkins Boulevard.
3: Yes, clear. Show 17 as well.
1: Copy.
4: Ridge
2: 17, get route. District 3, 19.
4: Go ahead.
2: Advise me when you get on location.
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1: SCRC
4: 1. Before
1: you have
4: that social. Your special engine 19 on the scene of the JP of a 2-car MPC. What be our check?
1: That's clear.
5: Three
6: calls, hold it.
1: That's fine, ma'am. I'm just advising you.
6: Emergency disturbance, 200 Riverwood. Disturbance at the pilot, 2520 South Gallison. And a domestic disturbance just received at 345 Daniel Lake Boulevard. Time, 1337.
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7: 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IBM 2946 2946. 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
1: Vehicles. Turn you off, can you go ahead with the page? First one's going to be Delta Delta Yankee Sierra Golf 25. Delta Delta Yankee Sierra Golf 25. Second one's going to be Hotel Tango Foxtrot 143. Hotel Tango Foxtrot 143.
6: I would rate.

0: 1F1. I have a VN number for them.
1: So our
0: 802.
2: That's clear.
0: Four.
2: See if we can get a property crime detective to come to the channel.
0: I can see that.
1: Acura. And for that first time you gave me Delta Delta Yankee Sierra 25, is that correct? I'm not reading, getting a read back on it.
3: 10-4, let me go recheck it, so 10-4, that's what I have. Hold on.
0: I'll
4: be out with ground. We're actually going to be at Atkins and 55 each frontage.
0: I'm going to read.
3: Bravo 1, it's going to be Delta Delta Yankee Sierra Golf 25. Delta Delta Yankee Sierra Golf 25.
0: Henry, thank you.
3: Just come back to a white Jeep.
0: All right.

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0: Thank you. Body cam activation. Ocean 46.
2: Bravo 2.
0: Triple
2: IBM 2894. DC 1860. Back now. 41007. Will you tell me about too much rebel with the unit?
0: Two four copy. Wait.

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2: Far copy. Can I get 2 10-51s for both these vehicles?
1: 10-4 both drivers. I would get the on worker 3.
2: 10-4 30 of authority of both drivers. One's going to be going to the hospital. Standby.
1: Copy. Wait.

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0: Houston, respect for Ostratorius Virginia Monet Bird out of 4736 Keys Highway, Jackson, Mississippi, for a black female, 1221-84 license. No NCIC on the warrant.
1: Hurry up, Alpha 2.
2: Okay.

0: Exactly.
1: They should give a description of his whale.
0: I would say that's going to be a negative. Concerned citizen advice is just a black man on no clothing description.
1: Well, you could put me on Daniel Street, near Bowling Street, on a black male with, some red shorts on, no shirt.
0: That was 3, you guys, huh?
2: 10-4, could you call us, yes, there was something going on there. Let me in, cause my car is not working, I don't know why not.
0: 10-4.
2: What time is the call came in?
0: 13-07.
1: I'm on the weekend. Stand by.

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2: 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Yankee 3 is giving you a call now. 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

Tô vendo a fofa. Just a walk the property line. Area sign appears to be same info. Gonna be UA. Human rights person, don't you understand? How do? Since I used to.

0: 1-Alpha-9-6. This is Detective Webster. He's going to be calling in a minute. Well, go ahead, 1-Alpha-9-6.
1: Can you contact a highest behavior mobile service person to contact me?
2: My name is location. Hey, I'm 317 did not transport. So into 19 back, sir. Crap, dude.
0: Line extension 0914, 0914.
1: Simple.

0: 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Wait, send it to me at this time. Case numbers, reporting information. Send it in.
1: Back Washington.
2: Yeah, for HBO, back clinic.
3: Respond to a disturbance at the pilot 2520 South Galveston.
4: Again, the central for this bed train stop in 28421 I'm ready to answer that unit.
1: Yeah, what's that thing?
3: See the cashier in reference to a white man wearing a red cap when I can't yet. I'm seeing called the disturbance or easy to leave. And I don't have any weapons. I'm going to 25 out. The cop is not a gym reservation of 1400.
4: Put me out on traffic stop Cherrywood Drive and Cooper Road with a silver and color Honda Accord, Arkansas tag, Bravo India Tango 65 Romeo.
1: 2-1, I'm around to you.
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0: 2 Bravo 3 to 2 Alpha 2. 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
1: Ten four,
0: 2 Bravo 3 to dispatch. I'll be back en route to 5056 Tulane after roll call.
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1: I'll send it to the rest of the precinct.
0: 4, thanks, 7-1-4. Have a good evening, sir. If you're 5, have a 5 with me.
1: The truck.

0: 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Wait, you're on level for me.
1: Send that 1-1.
0: Simple.

0: Houston 3 Rescue 1, Engine 3 Rescue 1. Respond after the path north in Woodrow Wilson. After the path north in Woodrow Wilson on after the path southbound for accident with injuries. And run route.
1: The DL number is going to be 365-234-992.
2: 47.

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1: Yeah.
0: 10-4 Mayor, I'm responding to a shoplifting call, 6010 I-55 North. I'm going to get the quick trip. Make contact with the employees in reference to a black female last seen wearing a gray robe inside the store stealing.
1: You know, Cooper Road and Sherwood.
2: 4-1-1, yep, in disregard. He's already left, and so has the reporting party. I'm back, can I?
3: Yeah, come down from the precinct. You'll see me.
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0: 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Sorry, we're rolling out, thanks. 10-4, the units are trying to see if you have anything else to hold them.
1: Just one minute, just 1 second. I'm on the phone with 2 people. Step out. I have 2 calls holding.
2: Go ahead.
1: You did it while you were fooling and tell you.
2: Except for
1: I got AMR looking for.
2: Roll right past me.
1: So far.
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1: 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Responded to domestic disturbance at 345 January 21.

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6: Rescue 1, Alpha 3.
1: Engine 3, go ahead.
5: Rescue 1, engine 3 to Rescue 1, the wreck is going to be southbound.
6: Yeah, we're getting off over on Lakeland Drive now. About to come back up.
5: That's clear. Same traffic this way. You copy dispatch the wreck is southbound, not northbound.
1: Clear.
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1: Okay, drive 109, Swanee Drive, crossing Lakeshore Road. Everything is going to be Connie Hayes in reference to her boyfriend making threats. She is not on scene. She does need to speak with police. No further info.
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0: That's here.
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0: 1 Mike 1. Show me 23 Mike 2.
2: 4. Body cam 1419.
0: 2. It's Capital.
4: Is Capital en route to this location?
0: Captain, what's that?
5: You look like Capital coming your way now.
4: That's clear.
6: Yeah, for the service, correct? We're out with the residents and everything's fine. We just make sure.
2: 10-4. She didn't want to talk to the police, but she advised her neighbors were in a domestic outside the apartment.
6: All right, 10-4. We're going to walk around for a minute, but this one's clear. So we're just going to see if we see anything.
2: 10-4. Thanks, sir.

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0: 802-830-209, 802-830-209.
1: What's that?
2: Dispatch, what capital city on location?
1: Here.

0: 502.
1: Hey, 1502.
0: He's advising us to hit a car holding at 109 Swan Lake.
1: Oh, 9410 9 Swan Lake.
0: 10-4, is it still holding?
1: Thank you. I'm going to do it on screen.
0: 10-4, sir. Is there any calls holding?
1: No calls holding. Thank you, my brother.
0: 1501 with back tank.
1: 10-4. 10-4. Thank you. 1422.
2: This accident.

0: 4 to Newsweb.
1: 4 Bravo 4, go ahead.
0: Yeah, well, I spoke with one of the management team. They said they didn't want to file charges. It turned out to be chips and drinks.
1: 10-4.
2: No NCIC warrants for DeVar Ricky McDuffie.
3: I'll be released from Rescue 14 from this location. Also, can you give me a PD officer here?
2: Clear. And one mic, two, you advise a black Toyota Corolla. You're not stolen, registered steward of Cecilia Russell, 4613 Village Drive in Jackson.
4: Therefore, what was the remake on 27?
2: No, NCI warrants, 10 to him.
4: 10-4, you have another drive license?
2: 4.
4: Go on.

0: Bravo 4, Bravo 5, respond to 217 Foxborough Drive. The cross is Deer Trail, 217 Foxborough Drive. 5 Yankee 1 is wanting units to meet with a CPS worker at this location in reference to some type of domestic that's possibly going on at this location. The CPS worker is going to be 1012 in a small blue vehicle down the street from this location.
1: Point, just made that check for me.
2: Fire, copy her up.
0: Four, are you 10-8 from Quick Trip?
1: Yeah, 4-8, APO.
0: 10-4, ma'am. DM Bravo 4, Bravo 5 to 217 Foxborough Drive for a possible domestic. There's going to be a CPS worker waiting to speak with JPD officers.
1: Four, copy.
0: 10-4.

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1: Need you to respond to see subject at 150 angle of drive, 150 angle drive across Interior Road. Going to be Hickman Heights Apartments, apartment 306, AMR zone single.
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0: Yeah. Front of a business alarm for me, 1053 East County Line Road. It's going to be at the Burlington. It's going to be right door motion, no key holder.
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1: From the location. What was that last traffic?
0: Sir, for you show both units 10A from this location. Both vehicles have been moved out of the roadway. Also be advised, we need someone to come out and look at that light. That's going to be northbound on I-55 East Furnish, RTS.
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2: 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Laptop 2187. 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
2: 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Off the threat.
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2: Can you give me clearance for 7 Jackson Square?
4: 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Cowboy
5: Chief. 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
2: 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Waffle House. 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

0: 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Have you arrived on scene at 1053 East Carolina Road?
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1: 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No call, hold it.

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0: Just like you can't say AMR, we got to look out for a show back there. On third floor, we need you.
1: Yeah, thanks for me right there. Thank you.
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4: The Woodbury, McDowell Woodbury. Mike 2 hours.
1: 10-4, go ahead with that number. 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
0: Negative, it's 10-8 ACL.
1: Okay.

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0: Okay, check it local. 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I'm here to pay to appear. As far as, no warrants. 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
1: Airport, you can't verify, correct?
0: Good night, dear. What service was closed?
1: Airport, correct. What are you issuing?
0: One half an hour, six. One half an hour, six. Did you 10-8? 10-8.

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1: No.
0: IBM 2762 is going to be 10-7-1469. Hold on, track on this 2-1, no call, hold in there.
1: 2000, just stand by.

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0: 23.
1: I'm 259. I'm up for you, but, Bravo Three.

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1: VTO, I'll be at Cooper Road and Livelwood, Cooper Road, Livelwood, Hotel Tango, November 064, Hotel Tango, November 064, Volkswagen.
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0: That address was 646 Franklin Avenue, right?
1: 10-4. Avenue, 1651 Forest Avenue. It was caught in my concerned shift at the Forest Park apartment. A vibe of black male with a gun threatening to shoot up the building. Arrived he's 10-12-8. Arrived he's in a black Nissan truck in front of building Bravo. Tag is, it start with, tag begins with 498.
0: Looks like they're on the route.
2: Okay.
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3: And for day profiles of my role from previous shift. 1-3, be around to 1537 Reddick Street, 1537 Reddick Street. Mr. Knight advises his ex-girlfriend on scene trying to run him over. He needs to use his location.
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0: 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I see it, so the power out on the street, so can you invite energy to come out and take the power back on?
1: Clear. 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
1: 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He knew Thor destroying his property. We're evidence for PD Patrol.
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0: Aynen Disney.
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0: Disney, we gotta have a situation that we have to have. 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
1: Okay.

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1: Pretty good.
0: 21A Hillary Street, Cross Street, Roslyn Avenue. And my brother, Mr. Joseph, was a soft and bleeding from his ear. 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
1: Sure, I'll tell him the rest.

0: 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No laptop. Hey.
1: What's that, IBM?
0: 1433.
1: Okay.

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0: 4 Bravo 4, 4 Bravo 21.
1: 4.
0: 21. 10-4, respond to 5100 North State Street, 5100 North State Street. Miss Brown called and advised that she wants to eat a 93 the area for a red Range Rover with a Mississippi blackout tag. She advised her boyfriend took the vehicle and someone spotted it here.

0: 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Give him the messages.
1: He's rolling.

0: Did you 21?
1: What have 21?
0: Is the PC unit on fire?
1: Yeah, alright.
0: Having smoke coming from up under the hood.
1: That's a nigga. It's not on fire. You got some iron straw that's wrapped up in the exhaust up under the bottom. It probably ignited.
0: That's clear.

They're going to have the street blocked off of the power lines there, but there's no danger, nothing is burning. My energy still needs to respond. Show us back in there.

Engine 6. Engine 6. Respond to 4210 Brazil Street. 4210 Brazil Street. For a carbon monoxide detector going off, remain on fire dispatch.

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4: 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He said when he was digging in his ear started bleeding. That's why he needed AMR.
1: I'm going to go.
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0: Bravo 1, Romeo Sedgwick. Come on. Bravo 1,
1: Romeo 3454 Albemarle Road, AMR advised a male subject has fallen on the outside and has had a seizure. Remain on fire dispatch, AMR is en route.
2: What dispatch? Hey. 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
0: Careful.

0: three, she said that they want Tyler Frank for their call. Put in a assault. And he said a assault happened on Capitol somewhere.
1: Look at the dispatch. I worked out for shift. Saw it happen 8 hours ago.
0: I understand. 10-4, I let them know, but they said they're not going to come if we don't come. But I copy you.
1: 10-4, 39-7.
2: Number 4. Ten four. You just showing back 10-8. Paceo.
3: 4-15-4-8.
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3: Where is this granite mortar supposed to be?
4: I-55 south at the MacDowell Road exit.
3: What's that vehicle description?
4: Black Silverado.
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3: 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We'll keep this on round tonight.
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2: 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UB speaker will Reeves, Houston 12-8, Black Tesla Mazda 3. 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
0: Okay, 02 Mountain was going up. Can you get Amazon route just to come check out the location?
1: Yes, sir.

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0: Are you in CIC cable?
1: Yes, negative.
0: 10-9.
1: Yes, negative.
0: 10-4, someone switch our info.
1: 10-4.
2: Go ahead,
3: Sarah. 10-4, we have Jackson Ward has custody of their body. So we're at 10-8 RTF. 10-4.
2: Okay,
3: Jackson Ward,
2: you have
3: custody of their body. So we're at 10-8 RTF. Do we have any calls on? Bravo 2, do we have any calls on?
2: Bravo 1, Bravo 2, we are routed 2711 Greenway Drive, 2711 Greenway Drive, the Walmart. The officer on duty is advised we have a male subject that just entered the location with a firearm, appears to be on some type of narcotic.
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3: 2 in a row.
2: 9-6 to all units. If you're not on the call, let's head that way.
4: Alright, I'm finna walk in with security. Y'all, 10-4, please.

0: Disregard, he's detained. Security has him detained. He left 10-4. True card.
1: Go ahead.
2: Phantom says they're not alive.
1: That's clear.
0: As well.
2: Before they've been notified.
0: It'll be in the front right over the door outside.
2: What? What? One. Put me out with her. One.
1: You can show us 10-8, that roadway will be cleared. Stranded motorist is down at 10-51. You can show us from route to Walmart.

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1: Mm-hmm.

0: Bravo 3. Please direct you to another officer with a gun. 1234 Glen Aaron Street, 1234 Glen Aaron Street with a cross of Monkey Fellow Drive. Call came in, he is ticked. We have subject at the location fighting an air on the air.
1: Four. Start AMR is wheel to the location. If I'm not mistaken, I mean, it's 10-8 is wheel.
0: 4.

0: 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So he's just taking serves.
1: Sir.
2: Tip one route.
3: Tip one, thank you. Nine 6 7.
1: Touch power.
3: Tip four. You put me out at Walmart.
1: Tip four.

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1: Sure. 2,1400 lunch of Blake stolen from Hotel 4.
2: Negative.
0: 2-4, could you put me to 93 to the area? We just had a call that reference for 4-wheelers in the area of Ken Club or Seaweed Drive.
2: 10-4, do you have the residence or the address of the person that called this in?
0: Negative, I don't have the address of who called it in.
2: 10-4, I'll go back.

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0: 2-4.

0: Hotel Sierra Tango 768.
1: Hey, I'm still not wearing this store. What was that? Oh, give me the description again.
2: It's going to be a red Range Rover with a blackout tag.
1: Okay, that vehicle pulled in. What's the issue with it?
2: The female who owns the vehicle advised her ex-boyfriend to get in. Someone spotted it at this location.
1: Okay, 10-4, stand by.
2: 10-4.
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1: Yeah,
0: what address did you advise? 1237 or 1234, Glen Heron?
1: 1234, 1234.
0: 127.
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0: Mm-hmm.
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3: Three. Cloud is in.
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0: 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Sitting 905, did she just purchase a vehicle?
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4: I went up South Canton Close and I'm on Sedgwick. I really don't see anything. When this caller comes back in, can you have them give us their address so we can speak with them?
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0: 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But son, the 283 Hill Lee Street, AMR Center by AFI, I could get that they was transporting. There was a problem, and being irate with them. Now I'm saying, oh, go with them.
1: Okay. Well, I hear your complaint on the line now.

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0: Four, two.

0: The address is rich. The proof is the address, but it's about a 218 Halloween Street. That's out of Pepperwood Village.
1: Therefore, I'm out here
0: to follow
1: Pepperwood Village.
0: Oh, well, that car is used for the auto field. It's a 2400 lunch of blade. Where it's Holly and White at 218 Halloween Street. No problem.
1: Therefore, I copy. Can you add that vehicle info onto the cab for me, please?
0: Supervisor, come here. We are. This man is completely out of it, and A-Mark is not going to transfer him. But there's something medically wrong with him.
1: And my supervisor at this location, man.
2: You calling one?
1: RFA, key up on info.

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1: 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Killed by someone on her property, cops at 1047, cannot advise on weapons.
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1: 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Go ahead. GB notified, he's pilot from the year 21 in India 36. Webster, he's notified, and he's pilot by the year 21 as well.
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0: 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So we
1: 218
0: after M on the USA. Didn't that just get
1: uncopied? 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

0: Kamanasi.
1: Okay, well, we're going to get another tow truck en route. He came with a, he said he's going to need a flatbed, and he don't have one right now.
0: 10-4.
2: Kamala 3. Did we get a call to the address yesterday? Because he had a call issue on what was going on in case some of them were full.
0: Have a call on 617-2026 for a disturbance that was called in by Leslie. Somebody's been blackmailing me of those by name. Cheese don't think I'm a disturbance.
2: What's your name?
0: Blackmail name T.

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3: 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Are you advised that they're on the fringe or on I-55?
0: Five.
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0: 10-4, for recording purposes, be advised that C5 is going to come and get the gun.
1: What?

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1: As soon as the other units get on scene, I'm going to Walmart and get these other two.
0: I got another fire alarm on the way.
1: These fires are going out so you can get them.

0: 16, engine 16, response is 2361 Twin Lake Circle, 2361 Twin Lake Circle for a residential fire alarm. Remain on fire set.
1: Copy. In route.
2: Yes, sir.
3: Unwrapping.
4: Where would that PC be going to?
3: Yes, I'll hold.
4: Take one.

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1: Do we need mobile crime out there as well?
2: Negative.

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0: So you can cancel authority of the alarm company.
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1: Ten four, it was kind of out of court about the black female asking where red hair stole some ice and drink at the location. While she's standing in the court, I even get no clothing description.

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1: Response for Simple South, 5990 Mega Airways Boulevard. 5990 Mega Airways Boulevard. It's Dollar General. It was calling about clerk advisor blackmail. And gray hair has been assaulted at the location.

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0: Give a 21 at 1525. A 21 at 1525. Go ahead.
2: Trio. Please go Terry.
3: Okay.
0: Ten-four, you
3: stay alone. You're safe. Ten-four,
0: Rescue one. 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Remain on fire dispatch.
2: That's clear. Give me that address one more time.
0: 1404 Allen Street.
2: Go ahead, show Rich Moon.
0: Been causing us a service. 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
0: That's okay.
4: Blue Bravo, 250 dispatch. 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
2: 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I'm not gonna do with anybody in. Jimmy, it's your.

0: 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Coming back to you.
1: No, okay, no. It's not always some birds in the water. Most of them you do.
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2: 364-6-364. 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Sorry, Sam, I'll say you'll be out checking.
0: It's clear.
1: I'll say we're going to be a chef to Alistair Square. This man, get PD to the location.
0: Can you repeat the traffic?
1: Can you get PD to this location?
0: Unit calling.
1: Rescue Alistair Square.
0: Can you get PD route?
2: Okay.
0: Bravo 2.
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1: 4384 Avenue, 4384 Avenue.
0: Yes, sir.

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1: Here.
0: Capital PD is far out.
1: I'm here.
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1: Okay.
0: Please stand by this way. We gained access into the vehicle. Please just assign everything's all clear. Show yourself back in service.
1: Okay.

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1: Hey, four. 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
0: Hey, four.
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1: 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One of the best pieces of history.

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1: 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We're going up for the chase number for Chase Never and Assault. 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
0: What was the case number 4?
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0: It was a local mail.
1: Quiet.
0: Bacon Phillips. February 23rd, 1994. Megan Miller.

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0: 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Nico Planet, 6145 West Wind Road, 6145 West Wind Road in Woodhill. See Glenda in reference to items of clothing missing from her location, 6145 West Wind Road.
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0: I respond on the service at 2620 Highway 80, 2620 Highway 80. You gonna be. Can you see the manager Lacy in the right end? Never mind. I don't think he can be removed.
1: I'm leaving the precinct. 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
2: 3, I copy.

0: 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See trace of my sheet about a $400 stole iPad and clothes from the location we standing outside. Simple. So what was your traffic by here in your high street?
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0: 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Please no one.
1: Ridgewood Road, 3600 Ridgewood Road, crossing Lakeland Drive at River Hills Club, in reference to a drowning. 3600 Ridgewood Road, in juvenile instance.
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0: process domestic 643 Pine Lane, 634 Pine Lane with a cross of Cottonwood Lane. Came in from Billy Jones. His wife is on scene causing a disturbance.
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0: 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Yes, 555 Magnolia Road, Cross Old Vicksburg Road. 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
1: Okay.
2: It's 16 man course.
1: Clear.
0: Three of them Brownwood.
3: So you cuff the cop out the hideaway, they come for him having a seat.
0: Yeah, boy, I'm gonna go check your sheet patch.

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1: 4.
0: Going there to Niagara.
1: Okay.

0: I was about to accident without injury at I-20 eastbound at the 220 north split. That's I-20 east at the 220 north split. We have a black Mustang versus an unknown vehicle.
1: One Bravo One. I didn't hear. Do you got a call for me?
0: So for response to accident without injury at I-220 East at the 220 North split. We have a black Mustang versus an unknown vehicle.
1: Several.
2: Bravo to Ridgewood. It's supposed to be you come back straight to motors, a blue Dodge Avenger stop. It's gonna be right when you pay his done gave a market. Yeah, LaShella Ford is your complaint.
3: I'll be on the frontage road.
2: Okay. Right after you pay his done gave her.
3: Support out.

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Female is not on scene. Male left the scene as I was arriving. Next call.

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1: 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It's Cherry Road and Grandview Circle. Cherry Road and Grandview Circle.
2: I'm around.

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0: Going out to headquarters, one black male, starting miles and we think 7299.
1: 3-4.
0: Also dispatch, if you would, what time do we advise we have two in custody?
1: 1526.
0: 1526, copy, thank you.
1: 17.
0: 10-4.

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1: Example, Lieutenant, need to enter a stolen vehicle on SCR Street.
0: You hear Fisher.
1: Example, you have advisor when you're ready. This is going to be the same vehicle from Will Village.
2: Bravo 4.
1: Did you call that exit from Walmart, that 1050 is going to be right under the bridge, 28.
3: Yeah, well, I'm not well. Appreciate it.
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0: Involving a gray truck, Reno 5. 3 responding to I-220, and it was accident, 10 in the car accident.
1: Somebody ran into her. She gonna be before.
0: Stand by.
1: I need a square sheet.
2: 10-4, that's all precinct 2, about 20% left.
0: I know that. Oh, that bag up on Kyle. William, I'll give you a 21. That's clear.
3: Bravo 1. You can show me a route with 3. I'd be primary.
1: 10-4.

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1: Go ahead. 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
0: Successful for the estimate. I got 6 approval on the work kit.
1: Ask me,
0: I got the 2-1
1: working. Okay, I'm just out checking with everybody here. I'm going to just sit here waiting.
0: Yeah, I'm playing with them. Okay. Yeah, promise me I'm gonna be in route, cause, well, when they come, you can leave the down crowd.
1: Simple.
0: Okay, I'm gonna be
1: in
2: route. You can show me back 10-8, vehicles been moved out of the road.

0: 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I'm back 10-8 from the Trident Motors. She got fuel out of the roadway.
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2: This is 4630. Now I see the job transport, the AMR transport, anybody that's supposed to be in some mental health. To David Smith.
0: Negative, it was Melvin Sawyer.
2: Hold on, because somebody jumped out the old van and took off in mid hill.
3: That's it, boy.

0: Agent 12, dispatch, we got vehicle description.
1: Gray truck.
0: Tempo.
2: 5014 to Engine 12. We saw a gray truck getting a jump off on the exit for the 220 getting off on Highway 80 exit, but it wasn't a wreck. It was a gray truck getting jumped off by a tan Chevy Tahoe.
0: Tempo, dispatch, can you get a reporting party or call back and see? Could that possibly be it?
3: Hey, Matt.

1425 dispatch. We're getting off on Highway 18, get back on 220 going eastbound. We did see JPD on the side for several vehicles. We're going to go check that out over there.

0: Rescue 14, that's an accident.
1: That's the advisor, please. We have to go to the rescue.

0: Ninja 12 dispatch, could you check with PD and see if there are any injuries?
1: Go ahead, 501. Go up out of car.
2: Mr. 14, arriving on the scene. We have what appears to be three vehicles possibly involved. We'll be out investigating, along with, is that JPD? Engine 12, y'all can return the service. I think we can handle this here.
0: Tempo.
1: To 20 north.

0: Por tu primitivo.
1: What's happening when I get done with this?
0: This vessel is Bible 1, Bible 1. I mean, false alarm authority of Miss Booth. So, man, they're gonna be on 220, but hold on. Ten four. How can Fortune 2 get to you? Because they hit the split.
1: So they're at, I'm at 18. I'm at Highway 18 and 20. Highway 18 and 20. 20 split. The I-20 before the 220 split. Going westbound. I mean eastbound. Yeah, just go to Walmart and then turn around, get right back off, get back on interstate, and they'll see if they're going to work it.
0: You get off at Walmart and get back on the interstate, you won't ride in that horse. Okay, he said, don't worry about it, you're the one. He said, you don't think.
2: Yeah, you realize BD1 is on scene.
0: Yeah, well, you can draw it.
2: Several.

152 Robinson Road. None of the United States Postal Service alone going off. I'm asking for the Wilbur Company from the HBO. False alarm. Miss Foo. They pushed the button by accident. 10-4. Coming out at 3601 Tier Road in Chick Church.

0: Okay, massive. I guess just peak. Cause I got an orange 700, 200 rebel with a Meeker blunt, 1850 shad wheat, a 9-1-100 1562 Diane Drive, a domestic at 3826 Eden Street, a mental subject at 3601 Taylor Road, a 93422 Cooper Road.
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2: I need to get 351. First one's going to be for a Jeep, a silver Jeep Cherokee. Mike Bravo Kilo 681. Mike Bravo Kilo 681. She wants to take it to our impound.
0: Okay. Give me a tag again because I got another channel.
2: Can I?
0: Got the tag again. I got another channel.
2: I need a 151 for a silver Jeep Cherokee. 28, Mike Bravo Kilo 681. Mike Bravo Kilo 681. She wants it to go to our impound yard.
0: I'm familiar. What's the other tag?

0: Nothing. Be advised, this young lady advises that she's in labor.
1: She what?
0: She advised that she's in labor, and she is very much pregnant.
1: But the church is, she, okay, okay.
2: One Bravo One, I know you're busy. I got another, use another 51, whatever you've got.
1: All right, go ahead.
2: Got a silver Ford Mustang, Hotel Quebec Tango 029. Hotel Quebec Tango 029, silver Ford Mustang, need a 51 for it.
1: Okay, you got another one.
2: 10-4 to Jeep Cherokee, did you copy that one?
1: I thought you said you had three.
2: Just three, just three.
1: Okay. Not this person, I'm notified for the female. I'm there in labor. 10-4.

0: 9921. Go ahead, 1. 10-4, be advised that vehicle cannot go to the city impound. 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I have to go to the record lot or either to a house.
1: 10-4. I'll pass the message.
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0: freak.
1: Go ahead.
0: Janae, watch here. Go ahead with some. What call was that, hold?
1: It's 10-4. Go to 3. Y'all response. Y'all go out here to 200 Rebel Wood. This black male has her niece at gunpoint. He's 10-12 in the middle of the parking lot. Last thing, one of the green outfit. She's wearing the green outfit, but that little building woman, y'all.
0: When we leave her.
1: The message at 38-26-80.

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1: Careful.
0: And that owner out there that drives that Jeep, that silver Jeep, she requested Burkett, so I'm getting her. She requested for Burkett, so Burkett's going to get her car. Stand by for your husband.

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Three.

0: Dispatch 1, Bravo 1. Okay, Michaels is going to pick up the vehicle, the Jeep, Mike Bravo Kilo 681, but he can't get it, and he's going to pick up that Ford Mustang.
1: Therefore.

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0: 5435 West, it's time for the call patient. 5435 leaving the state with JPD, packing about the fire station.
1: That's clear.
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1: 一个。
2: You may clear the payroll and check it out.
3: Therefore, you go ahead and clear it. She's in rest at 06.
2: I'm going to give you 1040. Holding 1040 will not already have found it.